check. Put some respect on my check. Pay me in equity. Pay me in equity. Watch me reverse out of dicks. He got a bad chick. We live in lavish. I get expensive fabrics. I got expensive habits.

0: 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Caller 19.
1: Yes, my first time living with you.
0: Oh, it could be your first and second time because you're in the drawing for Friday.
1: I've been calling.
0: $1,000 on Friday, possibly. But today, let's see. Oh, whoa. What are you doing tomorrow?
1: I'm going to go see the Lakers.
0: You are going to see the Lakers tomorrow.
1: Yes! I was hoping that one. My son and I are going to have a blast.
0: Oh, I love that. Yes. Team up with Arena tomorrow. And then hopefully on Friday, you know.
1: $1,000.
0: Let's go.
1: Let's

Northbound at Charleston. Got a road hazard on the 215 northbound on-ramp. That's at Lake Mead. Debris on the roadway. Got an accident 15 north at the freeway on-ramp at Russell. And look out for the road closure of the intersection of Flamingo at Koval. You can use Harmon or Sands instead. That will be going on until Friday at 9 p.m. Now you're up to date with our time traffic.

0: Jacobs on the way home. Just Jordan doing his part. Oh, Just Jordan, how you feeling this Monday?
1: Ooh, I'm feeling all right. Trying to keep it nice and cool for these rainy vibes.
0: Man, it has been a little wet in the city.
1: Ooh.
0: Just in time for cuffing season. Ah!
1: Nobody you want to be buddled with right now better than that.
0: For real, it's definitely cuffing season. 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

0: celebrating 25 years with $25,000. 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
2: I was manifesting it. 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I manifested it.
1: Ooh, Darlene, you manifested hard. Made that person miss their name.
3: Okay. Alexa, what's up, girl?
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5: Heisman Trophy winner Fernando Mendoza made his NFL debut yesterday in the Raiders' lopsided loss to the New England Patriots. He got in the game with about 6 minutes left in the final quarter and the Pats leading 45-17, which was the final score. Mendoza completed 6 of 8 passes for 48 yards. Impressive win for UNLV football on Saturday, who became the first team to defeat North Dakota State this season. The Rebels, who were 3-point underdogs on their home field, won 13-7. Next up, they travel to Air Force Saturday afternoon. The Las Vegas Aces' quest to win their fourth title in 5 years came to an end on Friday night at Michelob Ultra Arena with an 87-77 overtime loss to the Golden State Valkyries, who swept the best-of-5 semifinal series. The Vegas Golden Knights have started the season with 5 wins in 6 games. They'll be in Nashville tomorrow.
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7: Yo, what up, y'all? It's your partner, Big Boy! Big Boy's Neighborhood, that's right, Big Boy's Comedy Fiesta. It is going down one more game in Palms Casino Resort in lovely Las Vegas, October 15th, on your Thursday night. Live on stage, we got Marlon Wayans.
8: I thought you were supposed to be the Wayans. 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
7: George Lopez.
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1: 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Let's go.

0: Should I say my personal favorite?
1: No, I'm scared.
0: Ah, come on.
1: What?
0: It's Monday.
1: Okay, go ahead. Say it.
0: Take that. Win that is what you need to do.
1: I'm out, yeah.
0: He had to go to the hospital today.
1: Yeah, he did. He good now. He back in solitary.
0: He back in solitary.
1: He bumped his head and.
0: Take that.
1: He took it all right.
0: Vegas, anyway, time for your night show, all right?
1: Yes, it is.
0: Two chances to get qualified for some moolah. $25,000 cash and prize will continues on. I'll have your chance. 17 million plus your question tonight, Night Show News.
1: It's the last week.
0: Good last week, and you can definitely spend that. All right? Shout out to everybody that's still qualified, and shout out to everybody that's $1,000 up. Let me hold some.
1: No, for real. I mean, no, like, seriously.
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0: Yeah.

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Shout out to everybody out there at Taco Tequila Festival checking out this guy, Tip Harris. It is tonight, so 975. Happy fun day. What happened to summer? It looks like the party is over.

0: Ladies and gentlemen, tomorrow morning, it's another opportunity for you to get your Laker tickets, get your $100, and get qualified for another $1,000 on Friday. Yes, it's Tuesday. We are making it happen right here tomorrow morning.
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0: Yo, what's up? 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

5834. Don't worry. Still looking for caller 19 on this Monday. Once I got your night show news, get tomorrow's news today. Don't ask me about football. Okay? I do not want to talk about the NFL today. What was that? I don't even think the Raiders. Were the Raiders even in Boston?

0: It's Diddy. I'm just playing. Caller 19!
1: No way!
0: You excited to finally get through?
1: Yes.
0: Wait, my bad. What's your name?
1: This is Tiffany.
0: Well, nice. You got a little cheer section. Let's get them to cheer you on as we spend the $25,000 cash surprise wheel brought to you by Dollar Loan Center. Coming out, Tim. 3, 2, 1 on a Monday.
1: 3, 2, 1.

0: up winning some money on a Monday night.
1: Great. It does feel awesome.
0: And wouldn't $1,000 be even better?
1: Yes.
0: Because now you're in the running to win that too. This Friday, the drawing for opportunities to hear your name called where you could potentially be $1,000 richer. How would that help you out?
1: A lot.
0: What's a lot, Tim?
1: Just a lot with, like, my car and everything. Like, my brakes, I'm just there making sounds. It's so embarrassing when I drive.
0: We can hear you coming from down the street, too.
1: Yeah.
0: It's okay. Hopefully, you get your name called Friday. We can take care of the brakes and whatever else you need as we celebrate 25 years. Thank you so much for listening. At least you are $100 richer tonight.
1: Yes, so exciting. Thank you, dude.

45 celebrates the influence of Hispanic history, culture, and achievement. From September 15th to October 15th, we recognize the key contributions of Hispanics past and present. Hispanic Heritage

0: 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The Vegas Sports Report, brought to you by UNLV.
1: Tickets! We get you there!
2: Heisman Trophy winner Fernando Mendoza made his NFL debut yesterday in the Raiders' lopsided loss to the New England Patriots. He got in the game with about 6 minutes left in the final quarter and the Pats leading 45-17, which was the final score. Mendoza completed 6 of 8 passes for 48 yards. Impressive win for UNLV football on Saturday, who became the first team to defeat North Dakota State this season. The Rebels, who were 3-point underdogs on their home field, won 13-7. Next up, they travel to Air Force Saturday afternoon. The Las Vegas Aces' quest to win their fourth title in 5 years came to an end on Friday night at Michelob Ultra Arena with an 87-77 overtime loss to the Golden State Valkyries, who swept the best-of-5 semifinal series. The Vegas Golden Knights have started the season with 5 wins in 6 games. They'll be in Nashville tomorrow.
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0: 320-584, 8 o'clock hour is on the way. But you know I got to hit you with that night show news, tomorrow's news today. Let's go.
1: D-Money is plugged to the streets. It's the juice right here on Hot 975.
0: All right, Vegas, it's time for your night show news right here on this Monday, October the 12th. Looks like things are getting even crazier out here in these streets as Kroger plans to eliminate approximately 300 corporate jobs in the next 3 years. It's supposed to represent about a

Jacks over Georgia. They say the person has died and several others were injured in the incidents involving a roller coaster earlier today. Took place about 15 minutes northwest of Atlanta. Officials did not confirm the person died or what caused the others to be injured. However, multiple outlets reported that the person fell from the park's Goliath roller coasters. That's coming from eyewitnesses and multiple sources. So, terrible, terrible situation over there. Falling to death from a roller coaster. All right, National News on this Monday.

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Win it. It's that easy. 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Never settle for less. KVEG Mesquite, Las Vegas.

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0: How do y'all like that new E40? D-Money 975-220-5834. E40 is a legend in the hip hop game. He's a great guy. Except he likes the 49ers. Other than that. 220-5834. Shout out our boy DZ. Happy belated birthday to him. He's a 49er fan too. What's going on? 220-5834. Hey.
1: Trying to be caller number 19.
0: Oh, you need your $1,000 for my $25,000 cash surprise. We were brought to you by Dollar Loan Center, huh?
1: I'm trying.
0: Yeah, look at us celebrating 25 years, blowing 25 G's on the city.
1: Hell yeah.
0: Next chance to get qualified is at 9:10 inside of the takeoff mix, okay?
1: Okay. All right, thank you.
0: Plus, your question of the night is on the way too, Vegas. We got to talk about it on a Monday. Right now, it's a little Uzi Vert. Turn me up.

0: D-Money. The one and only D-Money is in the building.
1: The number one night show.
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2: Yeah.

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this Monday, all right? Now, social media was going crazy over a woman who went viral because she was charging $1,000 for her services, saying that she wanted to show women their quote-unquote value, all right? Now, my question of the night is, on this Monday, 320-5834, do you think charging $1,000 for beauty services is a good thing in 2026, all right? Do you think charging $1,000 for beauty services is a good thing in 2026? And would you pay that much? All right, tap in. Let me know. Sign 875. That's my question of the night.

0: Do you think charging $1,000 for a beauty service is a good thing in 2026?
1: No, that's way too expensive.
0: Why you say it's too expensive?
1: Because, well, I mean, it depends on the beauty treatment, I guess. But, like, for your hair, it should definitely be about $500. That's top.
0: 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Good lord!
1: You know, it depends, like, because I go blonde, so blonde can be expensive.
0: I mean, they say blondes is more fun, but how much fun?
1: $500 more fun.
0: I guess so.
2: 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D-Money wants to know what's up. Call now. Let us know what you think. Bring it.

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4: The Las Vegas Aces' quest to win their fourth title in 5 years came to an end on Friday night at Michelob Ultra Arena with an 87-77 overtime loss to the Golden State Valkyries, who swept the best-of-five semifinal series. The Vegas Golden Knights have started the season with 5 wins in 6 games. They'll be in Nashville tomorrow. Heisman Trophy winner Fernando Mendoza made his NFL debut yesterday in the Raiders' lopsided loss to the New England Patriots. He got in the game with about 6 minutes left in the final quarter and the Pats leading 45-17, which was the final score. Mendoza completed 6 of 8 passes for 48 yards. Impressive win for UNLV football on Saturday, who became the first team to defeat North Dakota State this season. The Rebels, who were 3-point underdogs on their home field, won 13-7. Next up, they travel to Air Force Saturday afternoon.
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0: acá, muchacho. ¿Y para qué tú quieres tanta novia?
1: Me la voy a llevar toda.
2: 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Your shot to win is on the way.
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2: 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KVEG Mesquite, Las Vegas. We are hot. 975. DJ Banks. It's the Takeoff Mix.

bitch on the beach, shebang. 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Why do they gas me up? Where does it go? My head. How much I got? A lot.

weekend. Dimity 975-320-5834. Then to just end the weekend without all that rain. And now, what happened to the temperature? All right. I know I said it was hot, but dang. I think I'm always complaining about the temperature anyway. That's my DJ Banks. Ready to put it work on the ones and twos, Vegas. 320-5834. You know what it is. Time for that last qualification on this Monday. All right. Spend the $25,000 cash or prize. We'll get a double cash or prizes. And it gets you ready for this Friday's drawing for your share of

0: Take off, bitch. DJ Banks, D1975. I'm still looking for my last qualifier on this Monday. Hit my phone lines up. Call the 19. You could potentially be $1,000 richer. Shout out to some of our earlier winners. I mean, look, people got stuff going on, okay? And this $1,000 is definitely going to help them out, all right? You want to be a part of the action? Call the 19. I still need to get you hooked up. Plus, speaking of action, and speaking of $1,000, all right? Saw this crazy story on social media where a woman went viral for charging $1,000 for her services, saying that she wanted to show women their quote-unquote value. Now, Banks, you think charging $1,000 for beauty services is a good thing in 2026?
1: Not in this economy.
0: Would you pay $1,000 for beauty services?
1: No.
0: Yeah. Some woman called up here and said hair is at least $500 for the ladies now.
1: Yeah, for coloring that hair blonde, yeah.
0: Wait, how do you know this?
1: I'm married.
0: I'm saying.
1: It's rough out there.
0: 3205-8-3-4 Banks, answer my question tonight. All right, do you think charging $1,000 for beauty service is a good thing in 2026 and still need caller 19? All right, let's get back to the mix on a Monday. 975, you take off.

0: Hey,
1: this is Carrie.
0: Carrie, what do you think about my question of the night? You paying $1,000 for beauty services in 2026? Is that a good idea?
1: No, it's not a good idea.
0: Why not?
1: Because it's too much. My friend is a quick leave queen, and she charged $120 for a quick leave, so I go for that.
0: So you say the 1-2-0, you are quick weave and go?
1: Quick weave and to go, yes.
0: You're not playing these games with these folks?
1: Not for $1,000. If I win that $1,000, maybe I do it one time, but no.
0: How much do you pay for your hair, though?
1: I do my own hair, so I just pay for the hair.
0: And how much is the hair? I heard the hair be crazy.
1: I be on Amazon, so I'm for a good 180 at the max.
0: You sound like a wheeler and dealer. That's why you my 19.
1: Oh, my gosh. Thank you so much. I was going to get it. I was calling. I was like, ooh, I made it through three times. Third time is the charm.
0: Let's spend that $25,000 cash prize wheel brought to you by Dollar Loan Center, girl. Count me down.
1: 3, 2, 1. Let's go.
0: It is. You hear that wheel, girl? She gonna win money. She gonna win prizes. She gonna win tickets. Let's see. We got you Lakers preseason tickets.
1: Okay, okay.
0: See the Lake Show as they take on the Dub Nation, the Warriors, October 13th at T-Mobile Arena. You know how 97.5 is your plug. We got you in that thing, girl.
1: Thank you.
0: And you know we got you in for that $1,000 too, right? I know you're excited about that.
1: I am.
0: 4 more names this Friday. Make sure you got your radio on because you don't want to miss it. We say your name, you don't call us back in 97 seconds. We on to the next.
1: Thank you, D-Money.
0: Hello.
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0: amazing.
1: I had to call. There is no way in 2026 or any year of life that you should pay $1,000 for beauty care. That's crazy. I don't care who you are.
0: But she's also said something very interesting. She said $500 for some hair. Is that true?
1: I heard the next lady. That was crazy too. She said because she's blonde. Like, girl, figure it out. Figure out a different plan. Go auburn. I don't know. Go a different color. That's crazy. $500 never for the hair. Never.
0: How much?
1: No, I'm gonna go down to about, I'd say $250 at the most.
0: That's including the tip.
1: I'm gonna keep it real.
0: Including tip too still. Good lord.
1: Listen, $250. I don't know what's going on with these girls and their services and what they think their hands do, but this is the same hair that our mamas was doing for the hot $25 hairstyles back in the day.
0: This hair different. This is crazy.
1: No.
2: Ladies and gentlemen,
3: yeah.
2: We are in the mix nonstop.
4: Commercial free.
5: This is

0: You heard Eli, why they testing me? Huh? Like, I don't always keep the hammer next
1: like
0: to me.
1: I don't keep that.
0: Like, I ain't got a header to the left
1: like
0: of me.
1: I ain't got a header.
0: Like, we ain't in these streets more than sesame. If that shit chicken, why she texting me?

0: with these women. That's what these real women out here paying for their hair. When they beauty suck. You know what I'm saying?
1: How long is $1,000 hair supposed to last?
0: Yeah. Until they get in the bed with me.
1: I was starting to question this call, but I officially like this call. My man. Banks. Oh, hey, look, we still talking about it, Vegas. Tap in. Let me know what you think. Do you think charging $1,000 for beauty services is a good thing in 2026? Dope job tonight, my brother. When you kick the week off.
2: Appreciate it, man. Appreciate it.
1: Shout out. So you get up out of here?
2: Hey, man, yo, shout out to the city. Shout out everybody that survived the little hurricane.
1: Oh, our little, yeah, our little natural disaster.
2: Flash.
1: Yeah, and everybody that survived the Aces losses.
2: Yeah, sorry.
1: Got a shout out to Jackie Young and KB. We went crazy the other day.
2: Oh, yeah.
1: Yeah, so yeah. Big shout out to the Aces. Always showing love around the city. And they're my champs. I don't care what happened.
2: Always, always.
1: Yeah, we winning next year. We just wanted a little early break.
2: I mean, yeah, you know. Give somebody else a chance. Yeah. We're coming back. We're going to get that shit.

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1: Tickets! We get you there!
2: Heisman Trophy winner Fernando Mendoza made his NFL debut yesterday in the Raiders' lopsided loss to the New England Patriots. He got in the game with about 6 minutes left in the final quarter and the Pats leading 45-17, which was the final score. Mendoza completed 6 of 8 passes for 48 yards. Impressive win for UNLV football on Saturday, who became the first team to defeat North Dakota State this season. The Rebels, who were 3-point underdogs on their home field, won 13-7. Next up, they travel to Air Force Saturday afternoon. The Las Vegas Aces' quest to win their fourth title in 5 years came to an end on Friday night at Michelob Ultra Arena with an

0: 87-77 overtime loss to the Golden State Valkyries, who swept the best-of-five semifinal series. The Vegas Golden Knights have started the season with 5 wins in 6 games. They'll be in Nashville tomorrow.
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6: 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Turn up. Drop some of that new ish.
7: Get ready to shake it. I went deaf on the...

told myself, this week I'm not eating after a certain time. But y'all, I'm hungry, okay? It is only Monday. How I'm gonna make it? How I'm gonna make it through? I'm not eating late tonight. I don't care what nobody say. That's it. 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Just mind your business. Mind your business, okay? Just go on about your business. Just wave. Let me eat my little burger or little nuggies or whatever, all right? Get your shout-outs and requests in. Got your night show news or

And you know that F1 construction is going down around here in the city. Vegas, D1D975-320-5834. Be on the lookout as full road closures for the installation of the temple.

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They trying to get them M's. They say we want that F1 money. Yeah, so be on the lookout if you're around Flamingo and Koval for that temporary bridge. There'll be full 24 closures in place.

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0: RC, you want to check in, D1975-320-5834. What my boy say?
1: Talk that talk. Girl, walk that walk. They call me a brother to the night. I am the rock star to the night. Definitely hold you down all the way until midnight. I mean, I can do my Darius voice too. But we're going to keep it moving right now, Vegas. Your next chance to spend that $25,000 cash and prize will be brought to you by Dollar Loan Center. I'll let you know when your next shot is. All right, four more people will be $1,000 richer this Friday. Shout out to everybody that got qualified already. Is it you? Will you be the next qualifier? Keep it locked. I'll let you know right now. Got some new music on

plug, and I know what's popping around here in these Vegas streets, all right? And you get the inside scoop before everybody else just by keeping it locked with your boy, all right? Meantime, speaking of that inside

Ladies and gentlemen, tomorrow morning, it's another opportunity for you to get your Laker tickets, get your $100, and get qualified for another $1,000 on Friday. Yes, it's Tuesday. We are making it happen right here tomorrow morning.

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7: Heisman Trophy winner Fernando Mendoza made his NFL debut yesterday in the Raiders' lopsided loss to the New England Patriots. He got in the game with about 6 minutes left in the final quarter and the Pats leading 45-17, which was the final score. Mendoza completed 6 of 8 passes for 48 yards. Impressive win for UNLV football on Saturday, who became the first team to defeat North Dakota State this season. The Rebels, who were 3-point underdogs on their home field, won 13-7. Next up, they travel to Air Force Saturday afternoon. The Las Vegas Aces' quest to win their fourth title in 5 years came to an end on Friday night at Michelob Ultra Arena with an 87-77 overtime loss to the Golden State Valkyries, who swept the best-of-5 semifinal series. The Vegas Golden Knights have started the season with 5 wins in 6 games. They'll be in Nashville tomorrow.
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That's that new Carol G. It's called Baby Wild 975. Got to send that out to Ray out there on the check-in. 320-5834. 11 o'clock hours coming up, Vegas. We got more of your hits. 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This is I-97.5, your night show. 11 o'clock hour is coming up. Hey, Monday is almost there. Stay right here.

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Get a city as the weather changes. Don't forget, they will be closing down part of the F1 track to do the bridge all this week, all 24/7. All right, full closure takes place on Flamingo and Koval. That is the installation of the temporary Flamingo vehicle bridge, so you can roll over during a race. Not right now, though, because it's closed down. B20 5A.

That's right, girl. Talking about, I'm not what you need. You know you need me. You need the rock star DJ D-Money in your life. High 97.5 is the station. $25,000 cash and prize for your next chance to spend is with your morning show. Mike P and Lady G, make sure you get up with them. 8 more people will be qualified tomorrow for Friday's drawing, where 4 people will potentially be $1,000 richer thanks to our homies at Dollar Mall Center. All right, stay right

0: Get your $100 and get qualified for another $1,000 on Friday. Yes, it's Tuesday. We are making it happen right here tomorrow morning.
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Thank you so much, Vegas, for a great show. Y'all be good. Y'all be safe. I'm on your airwaves for 7 to midnight tomorrow. 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

Yo, coming up this morning, it's already that time. We are about to spin this wheel, get you these Laker tickets, hook you up with this cash, and of course, you already know what time it is. Bring the right energy you need to start your morning off right. It's all coming up next right here on your radio.

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3: 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When do they call you?
4: 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What do I do? 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Focus on being safe. 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

0: right, let's get this thing rolling. Welcome to the Liftoff Show. I'm just incredible, locked, loaded, and ready to go. Mm-hmm. Show producer Audio Rock, how you feeling, big dog?
1: Hey, Justin, we're feeling great, bro.
0: All right, let's start it off with a news story today. All right, now, ladies and gentlemen, before you hit that add to cart button on that next chain, ring, a pair of earrings, you might want to hear this. An investigation found that some jewelry being sold on Amazon and TikTok shop. Now, it looked like real silver, right, Audio Rock?
1: Right.
0: But testing found high levels of toxic metal inside.
1: What?
0: That's pretty wild, right?
1: Yeah.
0: Show producer Audio Rock, what's your take on this?
1: Justin, I think I'll stick to shopping in person after hearing that.
0: Nah, but listen, I've got a spot some people might want to check out. Listen okay. to this.
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4: What? Why did you give this to me?
3: Because I want to break up. I know you've been cheating on me.
4: I'm already starting to get a rash.
3: Yep, that'll happen. Your teeth are going to start falling out too.
4: Why would you do this?
3: Because I'm a monster. Hello?
2: So give her the gift of jewelry that says, I don't like you at all. From Unsafe Jewelers.
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3: Every breakup begins with unsafe jewelry that's toxic.
0: Nah, dude, I don't know. What do you think, Audio Rock? We rolling? You want a carpool?
1: Nah, I probably won't be shopping there, Justin.
0: All right. Fair enough. Well, listen, if you want to join the show, we're just getting warmed up. Hit me up on Instagram for shout-outs, requests, mm-hmm. birthday shout-outs, or we're going to talk about a lot of topics today, so yep. I'm going to need y'all checking in with me at Justin_Credible on Instagram. Once again, at Justin_Credible. Send me a DM. Send me a voice note. Let's connect. All right, let's get to the hits right here on the Liftoff Show with me, Justin Credible. Here we go.

Yo, coming up this morning, it's already that time. We are about to spin this wheel, get you these Laker tickets, hook you up with this cash, and of course, you already know what time it is. Bring the right energy you need to start your morning off right. It's all coming up next right here on your radio.

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1: 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It's Hot 975. Like a brother. Treat you like a friend. 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

0: Let's go, Justin Credible's Liftoff Show, feeling good today. Hey, show producer D'Asia, how you feeling, love?
1: I'm feeling great, Justin.
0: All right, check this out. Coca-Cola is getting real creative with some brand new flavors coming in 2027. I'm not going to lie, D'Asia, one of these sound more like something you'd order at like Dairy Queen than soda.
1: Justin, I'm over here trying to drink more water, and Coke is making it impossible.
0: So look, I'll tell you what flavors are coming on the way in 2027, and which one I'm definitely trying, D'Asia,
1: hey,
0: okay?
1: Hey, I'm with it, Justin. You for sure got my attention.
0: All right, look, that's coming up next on the Liftoff Show, and also shout-outs request. Hit me up on Instagram DM at Justin_Credible. Right now, let's get back to the hits right here on the Liftoff Show. Here we go. Yeah!

0: All right, let's go. Justin Credible's Liftoff Show. I am Justin Credible, joined by the beautiful DeAsia. Hey. D, what's up with you over there, love?
1: Hey, nothing, Justin. I'm feeling good, man.
0: Yeah, feeling blessed, right?
1: That's right.
0: All right, so let's get to it. Coca-Cola is switching things up in 2027.
1: Okay.
0: And I'm not going to lie, DeAsia, some of these flavors got my attention.
1: All right.
0: Here's what we got. We're getting some new flavors, right? Like Cherry Lime Coke is coming in February. And Strawberry Float Coke next summer. Sounds good, right?
1: Oh, yes.
0: Now, listen, DeAsia, I've been trying to drink my water, love.
1: Trying, Justin?
0: I said trying. Don't judge me. But look, Coca-Cola's not making it easy. That Strawberry Float, man, that sounds like something I would have ordered as a kid, like after Little League, right?
1: For real. With the fries, too, yeah, Justin.
0: Absolutely. Fries, Strawberry Float Coke, the whole meal.
1: That sounds fire.
0: I wasn't worried about calories back then. But I gotta ask, DeAsia, tell me, which one are you trying first?
1: Oh, I definitely want to try that Strawberry Float, Justin, for sure.
0: See, DeAsia, I agree. Cherry Lime sounds safe, but the Strawberry Float sounds like a decision you make when you're having a bad
1: day. Right, man, or having a really, really good day, Justin.
0: That too. You're like, I deserve this, right?
1: Exactly.
0: Me, personally, I'm trying all of them. I'll just drink extra water after. That's how practicing good health works, right, DeAsia?
1: Hey, that is not how health works, Justin, okay?
0: Close enough. Don't judge me. All right, look, thank you so much for listening to the Liftoff Show. Let's get back to the hits. I'm Justin Credible. Here we go.

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0: All right, let's go. I am Justin Credible here on The Liftoff Show. Playlist is lit today. Mm-hmm. I got my show producer, Audio Rock. Audio, what's up, big dog?
1: Chilling, Just. Let's get into it.
0: All right, now, yeah, before we get back to the music, somebody deserves a little spotlight today. Mm-hmm. Now, Audio Rock, we ask listeners to tell us about people making a difference in their life or their community, right?
1: Yes, sir.
0: And this next story feels exactly like what Incredible People is all about. This is one of my favorite segments on the show. Mm-hmm. So thank you to everyone who's been nominating family members and people in their community. The easiest way to do it is send me a DM at Justin_Credible. All right, Audio Rock, let's get into it. What do we got, big dog?
1: All right, Justin, we're highlighting an educator named Alvin Irby. He founded a nonprofit called Barbershop Books, helping young boys and other kids discover the fun in reading. The program puts kid-sized bookshelves and books in neighborhood barbershops, bro, and gives barbers training on how to encourage kids to read.
0: I love this. This is such a dope story right here, bro.
1: Right. So while they're waiting for a haircut, they can pick up a book and find a story they actually enjoy.
0: Dope, dope. Alvin Irby, what's up, man? Thank you for everything you do. Mm-hmm. Also, shout out to Michelle1982 on Instagram for putting him on our radar. Michelle, thank you so much for listening. All right, so Audio Rock, I've got to say, that is exactly what Incredible People is all about.
1: Facts.
0: The barbershop already has, you know, sports debates, the neighborhood updates, right?
1: Yep.
0: Somebody's still guaranteeing that their sports team is going to win it all, right?
1: Right.
0: We got enough of that at the barbershop.
1: Right. Now the kids have something to do as well.
0: Exactly, my boy. And people got to understand how much culture is inside of a barbershop.
1: Man.
0: It's like you come into the barbershop just looking for a fresh haircut, and now you're going to leave excited about a book, too. Mm-hmm. Super dope, right?
1: Yep.
0: Alvin and all the barbers who really pay attention to the kids that come into the shop, we salute you.
1: Facts.
0: Also, Audio, you know, it's real easy to just hand your kid an iPad or the phone when they're at the barbershop. This is something productive and educational. It's a win all the way around.
1: Yeah, so all my local barbershops, take notes, because this is a game changer. This is what you want to be known for in your community.
0: Look, if you know somebody incredible, just like my dog Alvin, you know, somebody affecting your community, your family, or even you in a positive way, mm-hmm. and you feel like they deserve to be recognized here on the air, please hit me up on Instagram at Justin_Credible and nominate them for our Incredible People segment, okay? Because, you know, Audio Rock, I love to shout out incredible people doing incredible things right here on the air.
1: Yep.
0: I'm Justin Credible. Right now, let's get back to the hits. 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Here we go.

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2: I went deaf on the...

Let's do it. It's time for the birthday roll call for today, Monday, October 12th. Happy birthday shout out to Garfield Bright, who turns 57 today. One of the members of the R&B group Shy, who gave us classic songs like If I Ever Fall in Love. You remember that one? Also, happy birthday shout out to Hugh Jackman, who turns 58 today. The award-winning actor we all know as Wolverine. Yes, sir. And lastly, happy birthday shout out to Josh Hutcherson, who's celebrating his 34th birthday today. The star of Hunger Games and Five Nights at Freddy's. Yes, let's do it. Hey, happy birthday shout out going out to all of my Liftoff listeners celebrating today. Let's go. Okay, if you're celebrating a

0: 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Once again, Justin_credible.
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0: 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You can find me on Instagram at Justin_Credible. 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
0: We got De'Asia here to break down all of Viral Vibes. All the stories trending and moving the culture are coming up next. De'Asia, what's coming up next on the show, love?
2: Okay, Justin. So Serena Williams is officially getting her own Barbie, and they recreated one of the most iconic looks from her legendary tennis career. That's coming up next, and you know I'll break it all down.
0: Come on now, 23 Grand Slams and now a Barbie? Yeah, Serena really collected every trophy possible. I love it. All right, look, we got De'Asia coming up next with Viral Vibes to break it all down. I'm Justin Credible. Right now, let's get back to the hits.

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0: right, when you talk about powerful women, I'm talking queen energy. This next story is too good. I'm just incredible. This is the Liftoff Show. My show producer, De'Asia, is here to break down viral vibes. What are we getting into, D?
1: Okay, Jess. So Serena Williams has already conquered the tennis court, but now she's getting a whole different kind of trophy. Her very own Barbie doll. And Justin, this is bigger than just a doll. We're talking about a legend getting her flowers. All right, so Serena Williams is the latest sports icon to be honored with her very own Barbie role model doll. Celebrating everything she's accomplished in tennis and the impact she's had on generations of young girls. And Justin, this isn't just any Serena Barbie, okay? The doll recreates one of her iconic championship looks from the 2005 Australian Open, where she defeated Lindsay Davenport to win her 7th Grand Slam singles title. Now, Justin, we already know Serena is one of the greatest athletes of all time. She retired from professional tennis in 2022, finishing her career with 23 Grand Slam single titles. That's the most by any woman in the Open era. I mean, 23, Justin? That's not just talent. That's straight dominance, you feel me?
0: 1,000% De'Asia, fact.
1: And Barbie's role model collection is all about honoring women who've broken barriers and inspired others through sports, entertainment, and different industries. But what I really love about this, Justin, is that little girls who dream of becoming athletes can now see somebody who looks like Serena and know that those same dreams are possible for them too.
0: No, I agree. Couldn't have said it better, De'Asia. That's one of the best parts about this whole story.
1: And that's the beautiful part right there. I mean, Serena's legacy isn't just about the championship she won, but all the young girls she's inspired to pick up a racket and believe in themselves. Now, Justin, when you think about Serena Williams and everything she's accomplished, do you think her biggest legacy is what she did on the tennis court or the doors she's opened for the next generation?
0: That's a great question, De'Asia. I mean, as a tennis fan, some of the greatest memories are her on the court, but seeing what she's done off the court, I mean, just the true definition of a living icon. Shout out to Serena Williams. Hey, De'Asia, thank you so much for dropping in and keeping us up to date on viral vibes. Right now, let's get back to the hits. I am just incredible. Here we go.

Yo, coming up this morning, it's already that time. We are about to spin this wheel, get you these Laker tickets, hook you up with this cash, and of course, you already know what time it is. Bring the right energy you need to start your morning off right. It's all coming up next, right here on your radio.

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0: All right, let's do it. This is the Liftoff Show, and I'm your host, Justin Credible. All right, look, it's time for the Culture Rewind. Shout out to my show producer, Audio Rock. What's up, big dog?
1: Chilling, Justin. Get into it.
0: All right, look, so this is basically the Liftoff time machine, right? We're going to take a flashback to back in the day.
1: Mm-hmm.
0: For today, Monday, October 12th, okay? Now, October 12th has some real history on it. On this day, back in the year 1993, Salt and Pepper dropped Very Necessary.
1: Man, fire
0: the
1: album. Yeah,
0: the album that gave us Shoop and What a Man.
1: Classics.
0: Stacey, let's play a little bit of Shoop for the people, man.
2: Shoop, shoop, shoop. Shoop.
0: Now, let's flash back to the year 1999. Yes, today, sir. October 12th, Warren G dropped the album I Want It All.
1: Sheesh.
0: It had features on there from Nate Dogg, Snoop Dogg, and more. Great song. You remember this

0: Yeah, man, in Audio Rock, one more.
1: Let's
0: and
1: do
0: today
1: it.
0: In culture history, in the year 2007, remember the movie Why Did I Get Married?
1: How can you not remember,
0: bro? Too good, man. It hit theaters with Janet Jackson, Jill Scott, Tasha Smith, and Michael J. White.
1: Dang.
0: Look at that. So October 12th was a busy day in culture.
1: Facts.
0: You got some music there, some movies, and a little bit of relationship drama.
1: Why not?
0: All right, look, if you want to join the show, let's connect. Hit me up on Instagram at Justin_Credible. We're doing birthday shout outs, song requests, topics you want us to discuss. You let me know, okay? Right now, let's get back to the hits. I'm Justin Credible right here on The Liftoff Show.

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1: Chilling, just another day out here.
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1: Absolutely. DJ AUDIORROKK.
0: I'm over here trying to get my fantasy football. I'm trying to get it on point for this weekend's game.
1: I give up, bro. I give up. I'm done.
0: No. I feel like any weekend I'm going to hit. I'm going to hit good.
1: Hopefully.
0: All right, look, we got De'Asia here. She's here to break down all the viral stories moving in the culture. Mm-hmm. De'Asia, what's coming up next on the show, love?
2: All right, Justin, so here's what we got. I mean, I ain't want to spread rumors, but I got to report the action, you feel me? So Coachella might be getting two of the biggest names in music. And if these rumors are true, next year's festival could be crazy. I'll give you a hint. Drake and SZA. That's coming up next, and you know I'm going to break it all down.
0: Damn, De'Asia like that? Drake and SZA? Yeah, that's going to be one expensive weekend in the desert if it happens. All right, we got more on this story coming up next in Viral Vibes. Right now, let's get back to the hits. I'm Justin Credible here on The Liftoff Show.

0: Let's go. I am Justin Credible, and this is the Liftoff Show. All right, the heat's been crazy, and I can't even really think about going to a festival in the desert, but a lot of people are awaiting the Coachella 2027 lineup. DeAsia is here for Viral Vibes. Dee, what do you know about it?
1: Okay, Justin, so Coachella 2027 might be trying to take all our money because Drake and SZA are both being talked about as possible headliners. Now, before everybody starts buying outfits, nothing is confirmed yet, all right? So the rumors are already starting for Coachella 2027, and Drake, SZA, and Radiohead are among the names that are reportedly being discussed for the festival. And apparently BTS was also in negotiations, but those talks reportedly fell through.
0: Okay, so no BTS performance. I mean, I could see Drake and SZA really shutting the show down. But I'm also not sure because SZA's tied to TDE, which obviously has ties to Kendrick Lamar. I don't know if I could see Drake and any TDE affiliates on the same bill, but this could get interesting.
1: Now, Drake coming back would be a pretty big deal, Justin, because he hasn't headlined Coachella since 2015. And the timing would definitely make sense. I mean, Drake has already confirmed plans for a 2027 world tour, although we still don't have any official tour dates yet. But again, Coachella has not announced its 2027 lineup, so Drake and SZA are not confirmed headliners right now. What we do know, Justin, is that Coachella is happening April 9th through the 11th and April 16th through the 18th. But Justin, if these rumors are true, are you pulling up to Coachella? I mean, Drake, SZA, I might have to for sure pull up if they on the headliner list.
0: DeAsia, nah, those two superstars, that's enough to get me to the desert. Yo, the Coachella lineup could drop at any minute. Who's going to be on it? The suspense is killing me. All right, DeAsia, thank you so much for dropping by for today's Viral Vibes. I am Justin Credible. Let's get back to the hits. Here we go.

0: right, let's get into all the stories moving the culture. I am Just Incredible, and I got my show producer, De'Asia, here with me. De'Asia, what's going on with viral vibes today?
1: Okay, Justin, how much would somebody have to love their dog to drop $50,000 on them? Because apparently, if you've got the money, you can literally clone your fur baby.
0: Sheesh. Now, you know, I know there is a lot of dog lovers listening, but $50K?
1: Yes, Justin, we are officially living in the future. All right, so pet cloning is now a real option, and a Texas-based company called Viagen Pets is offering the service for dogs. Basically, the process starts by preserving living cells from your pet. Scientists can later use those cells to create an embryo. That embryo is carried by a surrogate dog, and eventually you get a puppy with essentially the same DNA as your original pet. Now, hold on, because this does not mean you're getting the same exact dog back. The clone won't have your pet's memories, and there's no guarantee that it'll have the same personality and behavior either. So the easiest way to think about it is basically an identical twin of your dog, just born at a completely different time.
0: Okay, this is an interesting story here.
1: And now, Justin, you know we gotta talk about that price. Viagen currently lists dog cloning as $50,000, and you can split it into two $25,000 payments.
0: Oh, okay, that helps, that helps.
1: I mean, Justin, payment plan for the clone? That's crazy. And listen, if you're not quite ready to drop 50 grand, you can at least preserve your pet's genetics for later, which starts at $1,600. I low-key might look into this, Justin, because I love my dog. That's my son. Okay, now, Justin, if you had a dog you absolutely loved, are you dropping $50,000 to clone it? Or is that where you draw the line? You're like, nah, this too much.
0: De'Asia, $50K sounds like a lot of money, but I can't really speak on it until I really get that pet dog. Then I'll come back to you and let you know how I'm feeling. For now, thank you so much for breaking down viral vibes today. I am Just Incredible. 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

0: 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I'm Just Incredible right here on the Liftoff Show, and it's time for your Liftoff Motivation. 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
1: All right, Justin, today we have a message from Crystal. She says, I feel like I'm always the one checking in on everybody else, but when I need someone, nobody's around.
0: Interesting. Okay, Crystal, let's talk about it. But before we do, if you want to be like Crystal and you got something on your mind and you would like for me to talk about it here on the show, don't forget, you can always send me a DM message on Instagram at Justin_Credible. All right, so Crystal, I know that feeling hurts, right? But sometimes, in my opinion, life gives you clarity through disappointment. Pay attention to the people who only show up when it's convenient for them. And you got to appreciate the ones that show up when it's not.
1: Right.
0: Real relationships aren't measured by how many people you know, right? They're measured by who's still there when life gets heavy.
1: Mm-hmm.
0: Crystal, you got to protect your energy. Invest in people who invest in you. I think that's important.
1: Sure is.
0: So, Crystal, I hope that helps you or anyone else that's dealing with something similar to Crystal. Like I said, you could always send me a DM on Instagram. Join the show 24/7 at Justin_Credible on Instagram. All right, I'm Justin Credible. 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

0: Let's go, Just Incredibles Liftoff Show. Feeling good today. Mm-hmm. Hey, show producer D'Asia, how you feeling, love?
1: I'm feeling great, Justin.
0: All right, check this out. Coca-Cola is getting real creative with some brand new flavors coming in 2027. Mm. I'm not going to lie, D'Asia, one of these sound more like something you'd order at like Dairy Queen than soda.
1: Justin, I'm over here trying to drink more water, and Coke is making it impossible.
0: So look, I'll tell you what flavors are coming on the way in 2027, and which one I'm definitely trying, D'Asia,
1: hey,
0: okay?
1: Hey, I'm with it, Justin. You for sure got my attention.
0: All right, look, that's coming up next on the Liftoff Show, and also shout-outs request. Hit me up on Instagram DM at Justin_Credible. Right now, let's get back to the hits right here on the Liftoff Show. Here we go.

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0: All right, let's go. Justin Credible's Liftoff Show. I am Justin Credible, joined by the beautiful DeAsia. Hey. D, what's up with you over there, love?
1: Hey, nothing, Justin. I'm feeling good, man.
0: Yeah, feeling blessed, right?
1: That's right.
0: All right, so let's get to it. Coca-Cola is switching things up in 2027.
1: Okay.
0: And I'm not going to lie, DeAsia, some of these flavors got my attention.
1: All right.
0: Here's what we got. We're getting some new flavors, right? Like cherry lime Coke is coming in February. And strawberry float Coke next summer. Summer? Sounds good, right?
1: Oh, yes.
0: Now, listen, DeAsia, I've been trying to drink my water, love.
1: Trying, Justin?
0: I said trying. Don't judge me. But look, Coca-Cola's not making it easy. That strawberry float, man, that sounds like something I would have ordered as a kid,
1: yes.
0: Like after Little League, right?
1: For real, with the fries too, yeah, Justin.
0: Absolutely. Fries, strawberry float, Coke, the whole meal.
1: That sounds fire.
0: I wasn't worried about calories back then. But I gotta ask, DeAsia, tell me, which one are you trying first?
1: Oh, I definitely want to try that strawberry float, Justin, for sure.
0: See, DeAsia, I agree. Cherry lime sounds safe, but the strawberry float sounds like a decision you make when you're having a bad day.
1: Right, man, or having a really, really good day, Justin.
0: That too. Like, I deserve this, right?
1: Exactly.
0: Me, personally, I'm trying all of them. I'll just drink extra water after. That's how practicing good health works, right, DeAsia?
1: Right, hey, that is not how health works, Justin, okay?
0: Close enough. Don't judge me. All right, look, thank you so much for listening to the Liftoff Show. Let's get back to the hits. I'm Justin Credible. Here we go.

0: dip on a. I got way too much. I can't keep it on a low. I got way too much. I got way too much.
1: Waking up. Get up. It's the morning liftoff with Justin Credible. Only on Hot 975.

0: All right, let's go. I am Justin Credible here on The Liftoff Show. Playlist is lit today. Mm-hmm. I got my show producer, Audio Rock. Audio, what's up, big dog?
1: Chilling, Justin. Let's get into it.
0: All right, now, yeah, before we get back to the music, somebody deserves a little spotlight today. Mm-hmm. Now, Audio Rock, we ask listeners to tell us about people making a difference in their life or their community, right?
1: Yes, sir.
0: And this next story feels exactly like what Incredible People is all about. This is one of my favorite segments on the show. Mm-hmm. So thank you to everyone who's been nominating family members and people in their community. The easiest way to do it is send me a DM at Justin_Credible. All right, Audio Rock, let's get into it. What do we got, big dog?
1: All right, Justin, we're highlighting an educator named Alvin Irby. He founded a nonprofit called Barbershop Books,
0: nice,
1: helping young boys and other kids discover the fun in reading. The program puts kid-sized bookshelves and books in neighborhood barbershops, bro, and gives barbers training on how to encourage kids to read.
0: I love this. This is such a dope story right here, bro.
1: Right. So while they're waiting for a haircut, they can pick up a book and find a story they actually enjoy.
0: Dope. Alvin Irby, what's up, man? Thank you for everything you do.
1: Mm-hmm.
0: Also, shout out to Michelle1982 on Instagram for putting him on our radar. Michelle, thank you so much for listening. All right, so Audio Rock, I've got to say, that is exactly what Incredible People is all about.
1: Facts.
0: The barbershop already has, you know, sports debates, the neighborhood updates, right?
1: Yep.
0: Somebody's still guaranteeing that their sports team is going to win it all, right?
1: Right.
0: We got enough of that at the barbershop.
1: Right. Now the kids have something to do as well.
0: Exactly, my boy. And people got to understand how much culture is inside of a barbershop.
1: Man.
0: It's like you come into the barbershop just looking for a fresh haircut, and now you're going to leave excited about a book, too.
1: Mm-hmm.
0: Super dope, right?
1: Yep.
0: Alvin and all the barbers who really pay attention to the kids that come into the shop, we salute you.
1: Facts.
0: Also, Audio, you know, it's real easy to just hand your kid an iPad or the phone when they're at the barbershop. This is something productive and educational. It's a win all the way around.
1: Yeah, so all my local barbershops, take notes, because this is a game changer. This is what you want to be known for in your community.
0: Look, if you know somebody in Incredible, just like my dog Alvin, you know, somebody affecting your community, your family, or even you in a positive way, mm-hmm, and you feel like they deserve to be recognized here on the air, please hit me up on Instagram at Justin_Credible and nominate them for our Incredible People segment, okay? Because, you know, Audio Rock, I love to shout out incredible people doing incredible things
1: right
0: here on the air.
1: Yep.
0: I'm Justin Credible. Right now, let's get back to the hits. This is The Liftoff Show. Here we go.

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0: All right, it's about that time. What's up, everybody? I'm Justin Credible right here on The Liftoff Show. All right, I want to send a big thank you to everyone for making The Liftoff Show a part of your day. DJ Audio Rock, before we bounce, who we shouting out, big dog?
1: Okay, Justin, we're sending a huge shout out to Miguel. He's been tuning in all show long.
0: Appreciate that, Miguel. Thank you, man.
1: And shout out to Stephanie. She said the playlist was fire today.
0: Hey, appreciate you listening, Stephanie. Mm-hmm. Don't forget, you could always be a part of the show. Hit me up on my DM on Instagram at Justin_Credible. Now, before we leave, here's one for the road. Some positive vibes for the rest of your day, okay? Listen, sometimes the best thing you could do for yourself is just keep going. Mm-hmm. Even when you don't feel like it. Fact. That's so important.
1: Yep.
0: Discipline will take you places that motivation never could, bro.
1: You know, Justin, someone definitely needed to hear that today.
0: Hey, Audio Rock, what can I say? It's my responsibility, my brother. Hey, I'm Justin Credible. Once again, join the show 24/7 on Instagram at Justin_Credible. You can send me a DM for your shout outs, your song requests, or whatever's on your mind, okay? This is The Liftoff Show. We'll be back tomorrow. Have a great rest of your day. Peace and love, y'all.

0: Time to get your ass out of bed. Good morning, Las Vegas. 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
1: Let's go.
0: KVEG Mesquite, Las Vegas. 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

0: Good morning to you. I almost turned my heat on in the car.
1: Hell yeah.
0: I was like, it's a little cold out here.
1: Hey, it is hella cold.
0: I can't keep getting my frozen drinks from Dutch Bros. I'm going to have to get like warm.
1: It got cold.
0: It got cold.
1: You're going to be walking into Walmart and see women with two wigs on. Yeah, it's going down. We got a plan for you guys this morning that is out of this world.
0: By the way, I'm not walking into nobody's Walmart. I hate Walmart.
1: Oh, what?
0: That blue is so ugly. The lighting in there is horrible. It's just not a fun experience. I like fun shopping experiences.
1: Man, Walmart.
0: And Walmart is not
1: so fun when it was open at 3:30.
0: What?
1: At night.
0: Yes. I would leave the club many times to go grocery shopping.
1: Yes, sir. Walmart was fire at 4 a.m. You know, people
0: when baby girl was in school and like I forgot something, lunch or whatever.
1: Yeah.
0: Like, roll over to Walmart, get all the snacks and everything you need.
1: Yeah.
0: She needed construction paper. Like, what? Yeah. And then the pandemic happened, and then everything was like,
1: Walmart was the greatest after hours of all time. If you know, you know.
0: Shout out to the many women I would see after the club grocery shopping.
1: Bro. Ladies that dance, they get off with their outfits on. They got, man, it was, ooh,
0: even
1: Walmart.
0: Even if it wasn't, it was just people like me who just left the club and was like,
1: little bit drunk, you know, you can holler at them, they gonna talk back.
0: No, no. I didn't talk to you in the club, I'm not talking to you at Walmart either.
1: Hey, man, y'all remember that, it's going down this morning. We got Target, Walmart, Albertsons money this morning for you guys.
0: We
1: spinning wheels. We giving you guys Laker tickets, concert tickets, free money, and $1,000 on Friday.
0: Uh-huh.
1: That's what we doing this morning.
0: $4,000 on Friday.
1: Yeah, $4,000. Yeah, let me get that right.
0: Mm-hmm.
1: So, hey, man, stick around. Stay right here. It's all coming up next.
2: Hello?
3: Time for another phone check. For real.
4: Clarissa Jenkins.
5: Hello?
6: Hi, can I speak to please?
5: This is.
6: Hi, this is Shirley Bevington calling from Grand Reserve. How are you?
5: Just fine. How are you?
6: Doing fantastic. Calling in regards to the trash cans.
5: Yeah?
6: Okay, we've been receiving letters, and some of our people have been saying that you keep the trash cans outside.
5: No, my garbage cans always stay in my garage.
6: Mm-hmm, that's what they all say. Now, what about the cars?
5: My cars are all in my driveway.
6: Okay, we see cars parked out front all the time. You have
5: children. We have company, yeah.
6: Okay, well, tell them they need to either park in the driveway or cab their ass in.
5: You know what? I don't think so.
7: Hello?
6: Hi, can I speak to them, please?
7: What do you, who's this?
6: Tell her that because she hung up on me, that cost her a $15 citation.
7: Who's going to collect it, you?
6: You know what? Frankenstein, yeah, I'm going to collect it. Put her on the phone right now.
7: She's in the bathroom.
6: I can talk on the phone when I'm dropping a deuce.
7: You can, I don't know, I'm dropping a deuce. You drop the phone because I'm done with you. Goodbye.
6: Wait, sir.
5: Hello?
6: That last hang-up just cost you another 15.
5: You know, I'm calling the headquarters right now. I'm on the other line with them. No one from headquarters would talk like you're talking.
6: Well, that's just because I suffer from inflamed vagaroni. I'm sorry.
5: Well, that's pretty rude.
6: What's rude is the fact that you got cars out in the front of the house like it's a neighborhood brothel.
5: What are you talking about?
6: Which brings me to my next point. Neighborhood says you got a hashish factory going on over there.
5: A hashish factory? Heck no!
6: Well, you know who told us that you were into the hashish?
5: Who?
6: Jeremy Mosley.
5: Jeremy Mosley's my son.
6: Yeah, he's also the person that wanted your phone check.
5: What? Oh, my gosh. I'm going to kill him.
3: Boom! You just been phone checked.
2: Wow.

0: a lady in the street, but a freak in a bed, they say.
1: She say, do you love me? I tell her only partly.
2: We strike a chord, and it's probably a minor.
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6: You are going to the 55th.

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3: 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Big Boy's Neighborhood, that's right, Big Boy's Comedy Fiesta. 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
4: I thought you were supposed to be the Wayans. Which one are you, Pito?
3: George Lopez.
5: Well, what part of Mexico are your ancestors from? Los Angeles, bitch!
3: Eric Blake, Luz Fox,

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24: Let's go.
25: You know who it is. Mike P and Liddy Z taking care of you all morning long.

0: you got married and you guys got divorced, don't you drop the man's last name?
1: If I get married at this point in my life, we're not getting a divorce. Yeah, we might live in two separate houses, have our own boo thing.
0: Right.
1: No, I'm still your last name. Hey. And I'll see you at Christmas, sir.
0: That's how you feel.
1: Yes.
0: That's how
1: at
0: you
1: this
0: feel.
1: Point in my life, if we get married, we're never getting a divorce.
0: At this point in your life. What about when you're like 23?
1: Yes, if I got married and divorced in my 20s, yes, we are dropping the last name. I have seen females who keep the last name, and I'm
0: why
1: like,
0: why do they do that?
1: Because they still love each other and they still want to be. But if I divorce you, I've gotten to the point I don't want to mess with you no more.
0: Let the last name
1: go. I will go to DMV the next day. Hey, hey. You got to change this back.
0: All right, look, y'all.
1: I don't need any reminders of you. I don't need the kids' school calling me and say, Mrs. Nope.
0: Hey, you don't need my name in the Netflix.
1: I dropped him and I dropped his when
0: the
1: passwords changed.
0: You don't want to see my name. My
1: light
0: selection.
1: Bill changed. No.
0: All right, look, y'all. On the way, we're spinning the wheel for the money, the tickets. Lady G got the word is coming up next.
1: Oh, my goodness. So, Chris Brown's old housekeeper is asking for an arrest warrant.
0: Huh?
1: We have to get into it. Also, Diddy got rushed to the hospital yesterday. A lot happened yesterday. Oh. And I cannot wait to get here to talk to you guys about it today. So, let's do it.
0: Yes, okay?
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3: Already have a big problem on the way in from the Northwest Valley along I-11 southbound approaching the Spaghetti Bowl. The accident is near Rancho, southbound I-11 at Rancho. Center lanes are blocked. Several cars involved here. You can get by on one left lane and a couple on the right, but mostly the center is blocked there on I-11 southbound at Rancho. In Henderson, motorcyclist down at the intersection of St. Rose Parkway and Spencer, which turns into Seven Hills there. 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I'm Mark Thomas with your on-time traffic.
2: 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Word is with Lady G is next. Keep it

0: booked. You're on the air.
1: You know Lady G always has her hand to the streets.
2: Lady G, what's the word?
1: Word is, starts now.
3: So the former housekeeper who was attacked by Chris Brown's dogs wants the singer arrested. Maria Alava was originally awarded nearly $13 million in the case.
4: Yes.
3: But the amount was reduced, or recently reduced, to $9.5 million. And now I think it's down to $3-something. Mm. And she's asking the judge to issue an arrest warrant for Brown. She claims that Brown has refused to provide dates for a court appearance to review his finances and have submitted incomplete financial records, including information about his tour earnings.
4: What?
3: I was like, boo-boo, first of all, I think it was just last week that you got it reduced.
4: Yeah.
3: Second of all, he has to go to London in a couple weeks. He don't know if he's going to be in jail for 3 years.
4: Yeah.
3: In the UK. And I understand medical bills are stacking up. I understand you probably don't have a job, so I get that you need to collect some money.
4: Yeah.
3: But if he's arrested,
4: you might not get your money.
3: You won't get any money. Like, what are we talking about?
4: Golly. What?
3: I got to call Demopolis and ask him about this.
4: Yeah. How do we work past this?
3: How do we get Chris Brown out of this?
4: Yeah.
3: Oh.
4: Golly, boy.
3: Like, we're talking about in 2 weeks, less than 2 weeks, right? Next week? When's the 25th? 2 weeks?
4: Yeah. About 12 days.
3: He got to be in the UK to hope that he doesn't go to jail for 3 years.
4: He got the housekeeper lady calling. He got his baby mama online saying he a deadbeat. Boy, that boy going through a lot right now.
3: I forgot about that. She out here just talking.
4: His life right now is something in this liquor. Shoot. Yeah, he going through a lot.
3: A little drama going on.
4: Yeah, a little something.
3: Just a little something. But I was like, an arrest warrant? If you get an arrest warrant, you probably won't get the money.
4: Oh, what?
3: That's all you're doing is delaying.
4: Yeah.
3: And not that he can't submit tour earnings, right? Like, they've been out for a little bit. But the tour's not even done yet.
4: Yeah, let me finish. Let me pay everybody. Got a lot going on around here, bro.
3: I'm trying to get your meet and greets done, lady.
4: Yeah, I done canceled all these people. Yeah. You know what I mean? I thought I was going to get 300.
3: Right.
4: Come on, man. Knock it off.
3: And I'm stressing.
4: Ow.
3: Because I might be stuck in the UK for 3 years in jail.
4: Come on, bro. Yeah.
3: He should run her, like, at least a payment, though. He can't send $5,000.
4: Oh, hell no.
3: A $5,000 payment here.
4: Out of $3 million?
3: No, but like in good faith. Like,
4: Like $5.
3: You know when you're like Envy Energy bills due for the summer and it's like $800?
4: Yeah.
3: And you're like, I'm going to go ahead and put $20 so you know that I hear what y'all saying.
4: Boy.
3: I hear what y'all saying. Let me put 25 on it so you know that, you know, in good faith.
4: Yeah. Damn, that's crazy.
3: Diddy was rushed out to the federal prison in New Jersey after reportedly suffering a head injury.
4: Oh, man, somebody went upside his head.
3: An ambulance left Fort Dix around 1 a.m. on Saturday, and the rapper was brought back before sunrise. He was conscious and he was speaking.
4: Wow.
3: Apparently, the injury was not life-threatening, but it's very unclear on how he got a head injury.
4: Man. He was in there, you know.
3: I don't know. That sounds like a cover-up story for something else.
4: Maybe they cloned Diddy.
3: I wasn't thinking that. I was like, maybe he wanted to run through the drive-thru at 1 a.m. So they're like, well, we can't just take you out, so we got to pretend like you...
4: My head hurts. I'm leaking.
3: Right.
4: Now stop by this Wingstop. Give me some lemon pepper.
3: I was going to say Jack in the Box, but okay. Wingstop at 1 a.m.
4: Yeah, come on, man. You need them lemon pepper. You know what I mean? Let me get the lemon pepper.
3: Oh, man. That's all I have for you right now. For more of your Hollywood news, head over to kvegas.com.
4: Hey, let's go.
5: Wash that out, baby. Make it hot, baby.

0: WTF. You ain't gonna believe this. It's time for the WTF story of the week.
1: Man, I love Six Flags, right? But man, after what I heard yesterday, I don't know. A man died after falling off the Goliath roller coaster at Six Flags in Georgia. Witnesses say the man fell from the ride and hit parts of the roller coaster multiple times on his final destination way down. Reports say the horrifying incident was even captured.
2: No.
1: Get this. In the souvenir photos.
2: No.
1: Oh, my God, bro.
2: I didn't read that part.
1: Several other people was injured. Officials are investigating what caused this deadly fall.
2: First of all, it's 2026. Why are you guys still riding these roller coasters? Man. This is not the first, second, third story, even this year, of people dying from these roller coasters. It's not worth it.
1: Bro, man, that ain't nothing like that adrenaline, though, man.
2: But it's not worth it. And that's not that. That is such a crazy way to die. Like, you're
1: absolutely
2: falling to your death.
1: Yes.
2: Off of a roller coaster that is just supposed to be fun. And then they got it in the souvenir photos. Souvenir,
1: yeah. And this is the cold part about it, man.
2: Why?
1: The family is going to use the souvenir photo on the obituary.
2: Too soon.
1: All right.
2: Too soon.
1: Oh,
2: sorry.
1: My bad. I was
2: too
1: just
2: soon. Play the Chris Brown. Can't take you nowhere.
1: Man, my bad.
2: You about to get canceled because of you.
1: I was just playing, y'all.

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1: 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Your morning show is back.
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1: Amen.
2: Now we can see good. I'm not going to lie. I think I need to go get some glasses for sure.
0: You know
2: I was in a meeting yesterday, and I could not see that screen for nothing. I said, no,
0: ooh-wee.
2: Don't fail me, eyes. Don't
0: fail me.
1: You had me cracking up
2: about
1: Diddy getting hit in the head.
2: Look, we were just talking about it off air. I'm like, I think he just wanted some Taco Bell. Like, yeah.
1: Right.
0: Diddy wanted some wings. Stop. Let
2: you
0: me
2: know,
0: tell.
2: Yeah.
0: Look at the outside world for a little bit. You know.
2: Get some fresh air.
0: Yeah. Probably by a grocery store. Let me see people going in and out of that mug right quick.
1: Right.
0: Let me get some real coffee, right?
2: Let me see these
0: right?
2: gas prices real quick.
0: Yeah. Oh,
1: yeah.
0: Gas, man. Take me back to jail.
1: Right.
2: What's going on, love?
1: I just wanted to say good morning, and I appreciate you guys. Oh. You guys are amazing.
2: Oh, good morning to you, and you're amazing. We appreciate you for listening every morning
0: Absolutely.
2: With us.
0: Absolutely.
2: Mm-hmm.
1: Thank you.
0: And you have a wonderful day.
1: You too.
0: Lady G, we're about to make it happen. We're spinning the wheel. It is coming up next, ladies and gentlemen. A huge congratulations to Jordan Cox, Jody Estrada, Darlene Vargas, Alex Lopez. They all got the $1,000 last Friday.
2: Okay.
0: And your opportunity is coming up next.
2: 7:10, you get to spin the wheel.
0: Let's go.
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4: Been a rough start to the drive-in this morning. Still working a wreck on the I-11 southbound approaching the Spaghetti Bowl. This is at Rancho. At one point, that was blocking a couple of centered lanes. Got it now pushed off to the right shoulder. Still partially blocking the right lane there on I-11 southbound approaching Rancho. Also, new accident in Henderson. Leaving Henderson on the Beltway. 215 westbound after Windmill. Still in Henderson. Motorcyclist down at the intersection of St. Rose Parkway and Spencer. That is closed off right now. 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I'm Mark Thomas with your on-time traffic.

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3: Hello.
4: Hi, can I speak to please?
3: This is.
4: Hi, this is Shirley Bevington calling from Grand Reserve. How are you?
3: Just fine. How are you?
4: Doing fantastic. Calling in regards to the trash cans.
3: Yeah.
4: Okay, we've been receiving letters, and some of our people have been saying that you keep the trash cans outside.
3: No, my garbage cans always stay in my garage.
4: Mm-hmm, that's what they all say. Now, what about the cars?
3: My cars are all in my driveway.
4: Okay, we see cars parked out front all the time. You have
3: children. We have company, yeah.
4: Okay, well, tell them they need to either park in the driveway or cab their ass in.
3: You know what? I don't think so.
5: Hello?
4: Hi, can I speak to them, please?
5: What do you, who's this?
4: Tell her that because she hung up on me, that cost her a $15 citation.
5: Who's going to collect it, you?
4: You know what? Frankenstein, yeah, I'm going to collect it. Put her on the phone right now.
5: She's in the bathroom.
4: I can talk on the phone when I'm dropping a deuce.
5: You can, I don't know, I'm dropping a deuce. You drop the phone because I'm done with you. Goodbye.
4: Wait, sir.
3: Hello?
4: That last hang-up just cost you another 15.
3: You know, I'm calling the headquarters right now. I'm on the other line with them. No one from headquarters would talk like you're talking.
4: Well, that's just because I suffer from inflamed badgeroni. I'm sorry.
3: Well, that's pretty rude.
4: What's rude is the fact that you got cars out in the front of the house like it's a neighborhood brothel.
3: What are you talking about?
4: Which brings me to my next point. Neighborhood says you got a hashish factory going on over there.
3: A hashish factory? Heck no!
4: Well, you know who told us that you were into the hashish?
3: Who?
4: Jeremy Mosley.
3: Jeremy Mosley's my son.
4: Yeah, he's also the person that wanted your phone check.
3: What? Oh, my gosh. Yeah. I'm going to kill him.
1: Phone! You've just been phone checked.
6: I listen to you. Yeah, baby.
7: Get phonecheck.com.
8: Let's go, ladies and gentlemen. It's Tuesday. Let us get you paid.
9: Mm-hmm.
8: Let us get you in some of these amazing, dope concerts we got. Jordan Cox. Judy Estrada,
9: okay.
8: Darlene Vargas,
9: all right.
8: Alex Lopez. Last Friday, guess what? They all got $1,000.
9: Yes.
8: But it started on like a Tuesday where they won, and then they walked away with $1,000 on Friday.
9: On a Tuesday.
8: Come on, man. Who next? 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
15: 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Let's take them back.

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1: Good morning, my right caller.
2: You know you the right caller. You're 19.
1: Thank you.
3: I love it. What's your name, boo?
1: I'm Ashley.
3: Ashley?
1: Yes.
3: Ashley, let's spin this wheel.
0: Come on, Ash. It's rolling. Good this morning. Good morning. It starts off with...
3: With what? What you got?
1: Welcome, fire
2: ticket!
0: So, look, we're going to hook you up with Earth, Wind, and Fire, okay?
3: When's Earth, Wind, and Fire? Where are they at?
0: Man, they are over at the Venetian Theater.
3: Ooh.
0: Friday, October the 23rd. The show starts at 8:30, right?
1: That is my anniversary of my husband's birthday. That is so perfect.
3: Oh, yay.
0: Super dope. Then we're going to put your name down to get $1,000 this Friday.
1: I cannot wait this Friday. I cannot wait.
0: So, you and your husband can wear matching outfits to the Earth, Wind, and Fire show.
1: And looking good.
3: Hopefully, we call your name on Friday. Congratulations to you, love bug.
0: If we say your name, you got 97 seconds to return the call, okay?
1: I know. Thank you.
0: You tell everybody out there the station.
1: 97.5.
0: We do this 8 times a day. It starts with the wheel. And then that $1,000 on that Friday. It don't get no better than that. Keep it right here because the word is with Lady G is coming up next.
3: Yeah, Whitney Houston's nephews make some explosive allegations against Ray J. And we'll talk about it next.
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5: Drive in from the Northwest Valley, approaching the Spaghetti Bowl on I-11 southbound. Looking a little bit better. That accident at Rancho has been cleared out of the travel lanes now, so better flow of traffic there, I-11 southbound at Rancho. Still working a wreck on the way out of Henderson on the Beltway, 215 westbound, just past Windmill. And that left lane is still partially blocked in Henderson. The intersection of St. Rose Parkway and Seven Hills is closed off right now after an overnight accident involving a motorcyclist. Go with Cactus or Silverado Ranch to avoid Seven Hills and St. Rose Parkway. 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I'm Mark Thomas with your on-time traffic.
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1: You know Lady G always has her ear to the streets.
2: Lady G, what's the word?
1: Word is, starts now.
3: So the word is Whitney Houston's nephews are making serious new allegations against Ray J involving the night that the legendary singer died in February of 2012. First of all, 2012, I felt like was yesterday, and it wasn't yesterday.
4: Somebody in the eighth grade.
3: Oh.
4: From 2012. They was born 2012, eighth grade, going to school this morning.
3: Oh, my goodness. Ray J, who was close to Houston in the years before her death, had denied rumors that he was in her hotel room when she drowned in the bathtub. Now, the nephews are saying not only was Ray J at the hotel, he also tipped off the media outlets about Houston's death and received $15,000 for the information.
4: Did he?
3: Allegedly. That's what the nephews are saying. One nephew also claims that Ray J tried to give pills to Whitney's daughter, Bobby Christina, afterwards when she was still in shock.
4: Oh, man, them are some heavy allegations. But do you look at him when they bring that up? He looked guilty, like he knows something.
3: I've always thought he was in the room when it happened.
4: Like, for real? Like,
3: I always thought he was there. I would not be surprised if he tipped off the news outlets and got paid for it. I wouldn't be surprised if he did that. This is the first time I'm hearing that part, but I absolutely have always thought that he was there.
4: That is a when it happened. Crazy rabbit hole when you go down it. The meeting with Clive Davis. I seen all that.
3: The letter that we still would like to know that she handed off to Brandy that day.
4: Yeah, like what the F?
3: Let me tell you. Let me tell ya.
4: Damn.
3: I'm not going to say nothing. Moving on, Michael Jordan is still making history nearly three decades after his legendary run with the Chicago Bulls. A game-worn autographed jersey from the NBA icon's 1998 finals appearance has reportedly sold for $14 million.
4: Wow. Bro, you know what, though?
3: That's bananas.
4: He is the greatest sports figure ever. You had to be there. Like, they try to compare him to LeBron. It's just, it's not even a comparison.
3: Right. So the jersey was worn by Jordan during game two against the Utah Jazz on June 5th, 1998.
4: Wow.
3: And I guess they ultimately won that championship in six games. $14 million for a autographed worn jersey.
4: Damn, dog. Yeah, he's...
3: If you had that kind of money, would you have...
4: Absolutely.
3: Yes, you would have bid on it?
4: No.
3: Oh.
4: Damn about that
3: you
4: jersey.
3: You just said he was so great.
4: He is. But nah, man, I'm not buying
3: to
4: no
3: not
4: man.
3: Have a piece of history like that?
4: No man's nothing. Absolutely not. I don't
3: Michael
4: admire
3: Jackson?
4: I don't... No. No
3: okay,
4: other man.
3: I don't
4: man.
3: Know about the Michael Jackson.
4: You know what I'm saying? That's just
3: so
4: me.
3: Whitney Houston. So females, would you spend money on Whitney's microphone from the Star Spangled Banner halftime?
4: No, but I'll show we get her weed roller. I'll do that.
3: No. For more of your Halloween movies, head over to kvegas.com.
4: Hey, keep it right here.
3: You always take it too far, by the
4: yeah,
3: way.
4: Yeah, I did. Damn, my bad. Yeah. Sports at 60 coming up next. This is Ben. Got some more winners on the way.

0: Every point, every time.
1: Last night, wow, what a game. The Rams lost. Overtime. It was crazy.
2: Who were they playing against?
1: They was playing the Bills. Okay. I said take the over 10 first half.

0: kicker missed two, I mean, crucial field goals. Yikes. One got blocked. Oh, it was one of them games when you gamble on, you just get effing heated.
1: Right.
0: Because all the money was on the Bills. You were supposed to pick the Rams with the money line, and they actually lost the game outright. Deebo Samuels for the 49ers. Another injury. He's out several weeks with a hamstring. And Dre Greenlaw, the linebacker for the Niners, headbutted another player.
1: What?
0: And will miss a game for doing that. He's appealing it, though.
1: How do you appeal a headbutt, man, if we all see the headbutt?
0: Yeah, he got downed him. Yeah, he did.
1: On camera.
0: On camera.
1: And he's going to try to appeal it?
0: Yeah, bruh. Get your ass out of here. The Dodgers lost yesterday 4-7 to the Brewers.
1: Okay.
0: It looked like they're going to sit Ohtani. This man ain't had an RBI, one RBI since August 19th, I believe. He ain't did nothing in the playoffs, and they pay him a gang of money, Lady G.
1: That's the kind of job I want.
0: Cleveland got by the Rays today, yesterday, 273. Today, my free play of the day, I'm going to take Delaware money line first half. They should absolutely cover, okay? Delaware money line first half is the free play of the day. That is your sports in 60. Keep it right here so we can continue to get you these tickets, spin this wheel, get this money. It's Hot 97.5.

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1: Yo, what up, y'all? It's your partner, Big Boy. Big Boy's Neighborhood. That's right. Big Boy's Comedy Fiesta. It is going down one more game in Palms Casino Resort in lovely Las Vegas, October 15th on your Thursday night. 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
2: I thought you were supposed to be the Wayans. 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
1: George Lopez.
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1: Eric Blake, Luz Fazzle.

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1: Let's go. You know who it is. Mike P and Lady Z taking care of you all morning long. Back to the

0: You know what's so crazy?
1: What?
0: Halloween, they're saying that it's bigger than Christmas now.
1: Oh, yeah, I could see that.
0: They are calling it Halloween missing.
1: It's probably just as expensive, too, with the way costumes are expensive. And that candy is ridiculous.
0: I don't care. I'm buying it, though.
1: I mean, I am too, but that's not the point. It's a lot of money for candy.
0: They are decorating their homes with Halloween trees.
1: Yeah, there's some.
0: I've never done that.
1: There's some. Look, there's some people on the TikToks who take Halloween so seriously. I have seen the Halloween trees. They're like Christmas trees, but they're dressed up as
0: they're doing everything Halloween. Like it's Christmas.
1: I've seen. God, there's just one lady I follow every year. The outside of her house is ridiculous.
0: They say,
1: and she starts like August-ish to like get everything to get like it's ridiculous.
0: Artificial trees jump 200% in sales in September.
1: Well, that's good.
0: Yes,
1: I've always thought you should have a tree all year round.
0: They're saying that social media is helping fuel the trend amongst younger adults by turning Halloween. My son.
1: Because why you just pull it out just for one holiday, right? It should be a Mardi Gras tree, an Easter tree.
0: Man, give me
1: a... We switch it up for, what's March? St. Patrick's Day.
0: St. Patrick's Day tree.
1: 4th of July tree. Just leave it up all year and just decorate it.
0: Birthday tree.
1: A birthday tree. I'm here for it.
0: You know what I mean? Little pictures of you each year you was alive.
1: Sure, why not? Instead of just taking it out once a year, keeping it up for about like a month.
0: Yeah.
1: Like, turn it into the New Year's tree.
0: What's the ornament you put on top
1: of
0: the tree?
1: Like the star, angel.
0: The star on top of the tree is your current picture.
1: Yes.
0: And then all
1: I'm
0: the
1: here for
0: other
1: a birthday
0: bulb
1: tree.
0: Down the tree is you different
1: Let's start
0: ages.
1: A TikTok account. Let's do it.
0: You know, a relationship tree.
1: Mm-hmm.
0: On top is you and the new person.
1: And then
0: all your exes
1: all
0: at the bottom.
1: Bam, and the girls that they cheated with.
0: Yeah, everything
1: and
0: on there.
1: All.
0: Whew, that'll be off the chain.
1: And all of the text messages, you print them out and put them on an ornament. Just kidding.
0: Yeah.
1: I don't like that one.
0: Actually, them be
1: But you know what I'm saying? Like, who cares? Like, those old traditions, right? We have a tree all year round.
0: Let's go.
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0: If your ass still got your tree up from Christmas, though, some, just leave it up.
1: Change the decoration, you'll be fine.
3: Decent flow of traffic coming in from the Northwest Valley now that accident on I-11 South Matter Rancho is all cleared out of the way. Only one wreck being reported on the freeways. That's the one on the Beltway as you come out of Henderson on 215 westbound just past Windmill. And still have that left lane partially blocked. Also in Henderson, accident involving a motorcyclist overnight has the intersection of St. Rose Parkway and Seven Hills closed off. 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I'm Mark Thomas with your on-time traffic.

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1: Dude,
0: T-Mobile Arena, right?
1: Hell yeah.
0: That's a really good video, by the way. It's sexy.
1: Fire. Mm-hmm. Yeah, go check that out. Good morning.
2: Good morning.
1: What's up? You were calling.
2: So. Hello?
1: You were calling to spin the wheel?
2: Huh? Yeah, but as I'm looking at the time.
0: It's too late.
1: You already know.
0: 9:10, we do it again.
2: Okay, thank you.
0: Okay, boo-boo. Go back to work.
2: Have a good one.
1: Yeah. And call that married man back, too.
0: Stop it now. All
1: right. All right, look, y'all, we got about less than an hour, you know what I mean, to get you the tickets.
0: Mm-hmm.
1: You might go see Doja Cat and Lotto.
0: It's on there.
1: Ain't no telling.
0: Mm-hmm.
1: Somebody went to see Earth, Wind, and Fire this morning.
0: Yeah, a bunch of concert tickets on there.
1: It is.
0: A little bit of money on there.
1: We set you up for Friday to get that $1,000. Could
0: Hello.
1: You imagine? Okay, so the 15th is Thursday. You slap another $1,000 on your check. Ooh, that'll feel good.
0: I'm not gonna lie, it would be gone already.
1: Damn.
0: I hate being an adult sometimes.
1: It's all gone already.
0: So I just feel like sometimes you just like need a break.
1: Yeah.
0: Like, this month I decide I don't want to be an adult to pay all the bills.
1: Yeah.
0: And then you just get a break for the month.
1: That would be a dance. Now, Donald Trump pulled that off.
0: Yo, man. Yes, yeah. That's the things we really should be talking about
1: what?
0: When we talk about
1: we giving every American a
0: voting
1: break.
0: President. Yeah, just a month. You get a month,
1: month
0: a year
1: oh.
0: to just spend your money however you want. Your bills are taken care of
1: yeah.
0: for that month.
1: Oh, that, oh my God. Boy, we need
0: Lady
1: to all
0: G
1: come
0: for
1: together
0: president.
1: Pray for that.
0: Let's go.
1: Let's go.
3: Time for another phone check. For real.
4: Clarissa Jenkins.
5: Hello?
4: Hi, can I speak to please?
5: This is...
4: Hi, this is Shirley Bevington calling from Grand Reserve. How are you?
5: Just fine. How are you?
4: Doing fantastic. Calling in regards to the trash cans.
5: Yeah.
4: Okay, we've been receiving letters, and some of our people have been saying that you keep the trash cans outside.
5: No, my garbage cans always stay in my garage.
4: Mm-hmm. That's what they all say. Now, what about the cars?
5: My cars are all in my driveway.
4: Okay, we see cars parked out front all the time. You have
5: children. We have company, yeah.
4: Okay, well, tell them they need to either park in the driveway or cab their ass in.
5: You know what? I don't think so.
6: Hello?
4: Hi, can I speak to them, please?
6: What do you, who's this?
4: Tell her that because she hung up on me, that cost her a $15 citation.
6: Who's going to collect it, you?
4: You know what? Frankenstein, yeah, I'm going to collect it. Put her on the phone right now.
6: She's in the bathroom.
4: I can talk on the phone when I'm dropping a deuce.
6: You can, I don't know, I'm dropping a deuce. You drop the phone because I'm done with you. Goodbye.
4: Wait, sir.
5: Hello?
4: That last hang-up just cost you another 15.
5: You know, I'm calling the headquarters right now. I'm on the other line with them. No one from headquarters would talk like you're talking.
4: Well, that's just because I suffer from inflamed badgeroni. I'm sorry.
5: Well, that's pretty rude.
4: What's rude is the fact that you got cars out in the front of the house like it's a neighborhood brothel.
5: What are you talking about?
4: Which brings me to my next point. Neighborhood says you got a hashish factory going on over there.
5: A hashish factory? Heck no!
4: Well, you know who told us that you were into the hashish?
5: Who?
4: Jeremy Mosley.
5: Jeremy Mosley's my son.
4: Yeah, he's also the person that wanted your phone check.
5: What? Oh, my gosh. I'm going to kill him.
3: Boom! You just been phone checked.

0: a lady in the street, but a freak in the bed. 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

0: this song came out.
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0: You ain't lying.
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0: My homies would get in the car, I would be like, funk on a whole new level. 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
1: We'll have to talk about why Chris Brown's old housekeeper wants to get him arrested immediately. 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Funk. Allegedly.
0: On a whole new level.
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3: Some good news coming out of Henderson. That wreck on the Beltway on 215 westbound after windmill's been completely cleared out of the way. But now we have a new one on the other side, same general area, eastbound side of 215, as you transition toward the northbound airport connector coming off of 215 eastbound. That's the only other reported accident on the freeways. On the east side streets, working one on Lamb Boulevard, southbound at Stewart, blocking the right lane. Henderson intersection of St. Rose Parkway and Seven Hills remains closed this hour due to the investigation of an overnight accident involving a motorcyclist. That's Seven Hills and St. Rose Parkway that's shut down. 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I'm Mark Thomas with your on-time traffic.
2: 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Keep it close. 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
1: You know Lady G always has her ear to the streets.
2: Lady G, what's the word?
1: Word is, starts now.
0: So the former housekeeper who was attacked by Chris Brown's dog wants the singer arrested.
3: For what?
0: Maria Avila was originally awarded nearly $13 million in the case, but the amount was reduced to about $9 million. And now she's asking a judge to issue an arrest warrant for Brown. She claims that Brown has refused to provide dates for a court appearance to review his finances and has submitted incomplete financial records, including information about his tour earnings.
3: Bro, you could want the dog to be put down, but man, you ain't finna send me to jail because I ain't giving you my financial records?
0: Well, yes, you could, but he's in the middle of something right now. First of all, he's still on tour, honey boo-boo. He can't give you complete information if he's still on tour.
3: He gotta go.
0: Second
3: to
0: of all, he has to go to the UK in less than 2 weeks to see if he's gonna be sentenced to jail for 3 years.
3: Damn.
0: He don't got time.
3: Chris got real, real problems. His baby mama online complaining. He got court cases.
0: And not to take away from her, right?
3: Sure.
0: I'm sure medical bills are high. I'm sure that she's not working and they got bills to pay. But sending him to jail is not the answer.
3: I'm already going, maybe.
0: Already going.
3: Yeah, maybe.
0: In a whole new country.
3: I don't even know nobody. What hood they banging in them jails? You know what I mean? Is it a level 4, level 3 yard? Is it a J pay up in there? I don't know nothing.
0: Can't
3: about
0: no one
3: this
0: come
3: jail.
0: See him.
3: Yeah, ain't nobody going all the way over there.
0: I'm not.
3: With the gas prices being high, you know how much that jail visit gonna cost? Usher ain't even going.
0: Nobody's gonna
3: visit over there, bruh. He going through it right now. You know what I mean?
0: Yes.
3: And what kind of jail food they got over in England?
0: I feel like it might be a better situation over there.
3: Okay.
0: He may not have to choose a side because there is no sides to choose.
3: The apples might be crispy in there. You know, they got some crispy ass apples and grapes, bruh.
0: Crispy apples? What? Speaking of jail, Diddy was rushed out of federal prison in New Jersey after reportedly suffering a head injury. Ambulance left Fort Dix around 4 a.m. on Saturday, and the rapper was brought back before sunrise, conscious and speaking. The injury reportedly was not life-threatening, and it's still unclear on how he hurt his head.
3: Bruh, after them allegations came out about him getting massages and hibachi.
0: They couldn't do it there.
3: Bruh, I think the ambulance was just to get him out to jail for a little bit.
0: That sounds,
3: you know,
0: like a 1 a.m. I'm hungry, what's open?
3: Yeah.
0: Let's roll.
3: Yeah, get me up out of here. Roll me out right quick.
0: Jack in the Box open, Taco Bell open.
3: He probably
0: I don't know what's open in New Jersey at 1 a.m.
3: You probably like nasty ass Del Taco.
0: Ew. I like their fries. They be oversalting them a lot of times, but I like their fries. I don't know about their food, though. Speaking of food, look what I just saw literally like maybe 5 minutes ago. It is the differences in prices at Taco Bell 2006 versus 2026. So a country. Crunchy taco was 69 cents back in 2006 is now $1.99. The cheesy gordita crunch. First of all this sounds gross, by the way.
3: No, that sounds
0: $1.49 in 2006. How much today?
3: $5.
0: $5.49 to be exact. The chicken quesadilla in 2006, $2.29. How much now?
3: $6.79. Yeah, because I be getting them.
0: Ew. The bean burrito was 79 cents back in 2006, $1.99 today. How about this? Ready for this one?
3: What?
0: The Crunch Wrap Supreme was $1.89 in 2006. How much today?
3: Man, $6.
0: $6.49.
3: How I know that? I got one the other day.
0: That's gross. That's gross that it's 2026. You still eat a Taco Bell. But isn't that crazy?
3: Yeah. That's insane.
0: I was complaining last week when I was trying to get my Monopoly that hash browns were two for a dollar at McDonald's for the longest.
3: You ain't lying.
0: Now they're almost $4.
3: Yeah, man, they tripping. Seriously.
0: For more of your Hollywood news, head over to KVegas.com.
3: Them hash browns come through, though. They could be $8.
0: So good. I don't know. I don't know if I pay $8. Right. You can go to Trader Joe's and get the little thing and make your at home.
3: Like, it ain't like that McDonald's. Grease they got
0: You're
3: at McDonald's.
0: Right.
3: You know
0: what I mean?
3: You could take somebody's house in that grease. You know, like, it's fire. Shout out to everybody that got to go to work hungry this morning.
0: Just hungry.
3: We got some money on the way for y'all. It's coming up next.

0: WTF. You ain't gonna believe this. It's time for the WTF story of the week.
1: One of my favorite things to do is head to Six Flags.
2: Okay.
1: I have some of the most amazing memories of my life being at Six Flags. But a man fell to his death on a roller coaster in Six Flags.
2: Literally this week, right?
1: Yes, it was in Georgia. Witnesses say the man fell from the ride, hit parts of the coaster multiple times on his way down. Reports say the horrifying incident was captured in the souvenir photo.
2: Stop it.
1: Oh, this is horrible, bruh. Several other people were injured. Officials are now investigating what caused the deadly fall. And there was another roller coaster that I read about not too long ago where it got stuck upside down and they were stuck like that for too long and people passed away because the blood went down to the brain.
2: There's like been 4 or 5 different people who've died on the roller coaster this year.
1: Man.
2: It's 2026. I don't know why. I keep trying to tell y'all Final Destination.
1: Yeah, that.
2: Why y'all still riding these roller coasters?
1: The Final Destination part hit when the souvenir photos captured the incident.
2: Couldn't write that like, for a movie perfectly if you wanted to on a Final Destination. Like, what are we stop. This don't get on the roller coasters no more, guys. I keep trying to tell you.

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1: Tickets! We get you there!
2: The Vegas Golden Knights dug themselves into a three-goal hole again. This time they weren't able to get out of it. Trailing by three after the first period in Minnesota last night, BGK rallied to cut it to a one-goal deficit, but ultimately fell to the Wild 4-2. For the third straight week, the Raiders have a chance to eclipse last year's season win total. After a surprising 3-0 start, the Silver and Black have lost their last two games. They'll try to get right against the Buffalo Bills, who are coming off a shortened week after playing Monday Night Football. Another tough game for UNLV football is coming up after handing North Dakota State its only loss of the season over the weekend. They travel to Air Force on Saturday to take on the Falcons, who are 4-1 on the year. The LA Lakers are in town to host the Golden State Warriors in preseason action tonight at T-Mobile Arena. You can catch all Laker games this season on our sister station, 106.9 KBGQ.
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0: Ladies and gentlemen, you hear it in the background.
1: Yes.
0: We are a few minutes away from tickets, money, and $1,000 on Friday.
1: I was going to say less than 10 minutes. My math is horrible.
0: Yeah, your math is all the way thrown off. Yeah. She wanted it
1: less than 20 minutes.
0: Yeah, I'll be there in 5 minutes.
1: I am.
0: Yeah, okay.
1: If I tell you I'm going to be there in 5 minutes, do not believe me. I will be there in 20 if it's 5 minutes.
0: Absolutely. I just got off the exit. That means
1: no,
0: I
1: that's
0: left the
1: you.
0: House. Yeah, that's me. Yes, let's go.

0: Hey, gas price out. Everybody looking like a scrub.
1: You know what I'm saying? Everybody looking like scrub with these gas prices. What? Yeah, I'm hanging out on the side of my best friend, bro. You see the gas? It's $6.99. Yeah. Yeah, we all going to the club together. Wherever we going, I'm with the homie in his car. And I'm trying to holler. Because the gas prices.
2: But that's the thing.
1: Got me looking
2: still
1: like
2: trying
1: this.
2: To holler.
1: Yeah, I'm hollering. You know what I mean?
2: Could be a zombie apocalypse outside.
1: Hey, I'm finna holler.
2: Out here still trying to holler.
1: Hey, on God. Okay? Gas got me out here.
2: Oh, my God.
1: In the passenger ride. Stop yes. It. Listen, ladies and gentlemen, it's Mike P here live on your radio. And I got to let y'all know, Demopolis Law is kicking off its fourth.

0: get the money to the charities.
1: Yes. Demopoulos Law actually has built a reputation for taking on powerful defendants, and the firm's charitable giving reflects the same conviction.
0: Mm-hmm.
1: Steve says no one should have to face their hardest days alone. 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
2: 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We are hot. 975.
3: Hey, hold up. I got something to say.
2: Got something to say? Want to get it off your chest?
3: Hell yeah!
2: It's time for 2 cents on your morning show.
0: Yo, Lady G, I got a DM the other day, right?
1: Okay.
0: This guy said he's been dating his girl for 3 years.
1: Okay.
0: She told him, I have 6 months to propose to her or she's getting back on dating sites. He said, I want to marry her, but now I feel forced. He said, I don't know how to feel about this. What do we think?
1: What? How old are they?
0: Oh, late 20s, early 30s.
1: Oh.
0: I know somebody who was, you know, engaged for 7 years and then they finally got married. And they've still been married. It's been like 18 years now. Do you force people?
1: 7 year engagement is crazy.
0: Is it?
1: I think I'm understanding of a woman at a certain age,
0: right?
1: Saying you got 6 months,
0: okay.
1: Because at a certain point you should know how to pick and choose and choose and pick. We don't need 20 is a little young.
0: She's
1: for that.
0: 27.
1: Yeah, that's
0: to be exact.
1: That I think that might be a little young to be like, oh, you got 6 months. But if she knows what she wants, she knows what she wants, right? Like, and vice versa. There's men out there that are also like, I'm dating to marry, so.
0: Yeah, most of them.
1: And I need him to put his big boy underwear on and either get it together or keep it pushing.
0: What do you
1: guys
0: think?
1: They don't got time to sit here and be like, oh, I want to marry her, but I just feel pressure now.
0: Hey,
1: put your big boy underwear on and keep it pushing.
0: What do you guys think? Call in. Give me your 2 cents. Let's talk about it this morning.
2: Want to say something?
3: Lego.
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2: I gotta keep a hood. Where we at, Polo?

0: would say that to me in the club. I'm like, stop. And I'd be like, boy, all these derms, like, stop.
1: Hey, making love in the club is, did you see that new diarrhea disease?
0: Oh, man, I did see that. Actually, you know I mean? Did see that. I'm just saying, it was very weird. I was like, what is going on?
2: Don't
0: want
2: to make love in the club now. You know what I mean?
0: Don't
2: want
0: to make love nowhere. You're
1: damn.
0: Like, ew.
1: Damn.
0: Sure.
1: Let's spin this wheel.
3: Am I caller 19?
1: Oh, my
0: we
1: God.
0: We didn't even say hello.
1: She ran.
3: I don't need none of that. I don't need none of that. I just need to know.
0: I don't care about if your morning's good. I don't care. Am I colored 19?
1: Yes, you are.
0: Let's not bother to figure her name. Just spin the wheel.
1: Spin the wheel.
3: Spin the wheel
1: rolling. It's going.
0: What is your name, though, by the way?
3: My name is Haley.
1: All right. Haley, you just got tickets to see Schoolboy Q.
0: Okay.
3: Thank you.
1: Down, Haley. Schoolboy Q is live at the Brooklyn Bowl. October the 17th. Doors open up at 7 p.m. You got the tickets this morning. And also, we're going to write your name down to get the $1,000 on Friday.
0: I'm doing it now.
3: Thank you. Yes.
0: Don't forget this Friday, 4 grand prize winners, $4,000. Your name is down. All you got to do is let them know who hooked you up.
3: I-97.5.
1: All right. If you didn't win this time, it's okay because we got another shot coming up 6 more times today. The next shot is at 11:10 this morning. Keep it right here. 2 Cent coming up next.

0: 975.
1: Ladies and gentlemen, it's a question going on the internet right now. Actually, a DM we got. A guy said, I've been dating this girl for 3 years. She told me I have 6 months to propose or she's getting back on dating sites. He said, I want to marry her, but now I feel forced. And I'm asking you guys this morning, if you are dating somebody, is giving them a ultimatum for marriage the best route to go? Or is it something that you should actually just wait for them to, you know, announce to you? If you got forced to propose, you doing it or you not doing it?
2: Hell yeah.
3: Oh, my God.
1: Yeah, there we go.
3: Stop.
1: Yeah, I like that. I like that energy.
3: Look, groceries are up. Gas is up.
1: Good
3: Life
1: morning.
3: Is too short. The zombie apocalypse right around the corner. We getting married or not, sir?
1: Hey, man, don't be giving me no ultimatums, okay?
2: No, not at all.
3: And by the way, that's a lot coming from a girl who really is scared of getting married.
1: Hey, but seriously though, if you're dating somebody for a certain amount of time, is giving them an ultimatum the way to go, or should you just wait until they're ready? Call in, give me your 2 cents, let me know how you feel about it.
0: Want to say something? Yeah, go. Call 320-5834 and give us your 2 cents.

0: happen?
1: Good morning.
0: Do you got to give a man an ultimatum, or do you wait for him to just, you know, let you know?
1: Nowadays, you're going to be waiting forever.
0: Wow.
1: If you want to marry, if not, get on. Today, I'm dating to get married. So
0: right.
1: If you don't want to marry me, bye.
0: So
1: bye.
0: How long does the relationship have to go on before a man asks you your hand in marriage, before you like, man, I need to leave?
1: My kid's dad, I was with him for 10 years.
0: Mm-hmm.
1: I literally just got away from him for 3 years now.
0: Mm.
1: I'm not doing it no more. That's too long. I treated you like you was my husband anyway. I'm doing all the right stuff.
0: Right.
1: And I'm not getting a ring on my finger. And I got two of your boys. I ain't doing it.
0: So if I heard that as your new man, I'm going to be like, no, I need 10 too.
1: Let me tell you this. I'm with somebody right now. He is 63 years old.
0: What?
1: And I'm 33. We're not intimate, none of that, right? He is secretive where he stay at. That's like a problem. I don't know where he stay at.
0: Oh,
1: but he knows
0: hell
1: where
0: no.
1: I stay
0: you
1: at.
0: Be making some horrible choices.
1: I swear. But
0: oh,
1: here.
0: My God. It's the ultimatum. Hold on, man. We go at 63-33. That's a transactional relationship. I'm sorry, y'all. Look. But giving a man an ultimatum or a woman an ultimatum, is that the thing to do if you're in a relationship? Let me know if you're planning on getting married.
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1: Tickets, we get you there.
2: For the third straight week, the Raiders have a chance to eclipse last year's season win total. After a surprising 3-0 start, the Silver and Black have lost their last two games. They'll try to get right against the Buffalo Bills, who are coming off a shortened week after playing Monday Night Football. Another tough game for UNLV football is coming up. After handing North Dakota State its only loss of the season over the weekend, they travel to Air Force on Saturday to take on the Falcons, who are 4-1 on the year. The Vegas Golden Knights dug themselves into a three-goal hole again. This time they weren't able to get out of it, trailing by three after the first period in Minnesota last night. BGK rallied to cut it to a one-goal deficit, but ultimately fell to the Wild 4-2. The LA Lakers are in town to host the Golden State Warriors in preseason action tonight at T-Mobile Arena. You can catch all Laker games this season on our sister station, 106.9 KBGQ.
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0: Side 2 Cents. And we're talking about a guy who hit me up and said, I've been dating a girl for 3 years. She just told me I have 6 months to propose or she's getting back on dating sites. Do ultimatums work?
1: What up?
0: Hey, man, how you feel about getting an ultimatum?
1: Man, an ultimatum, I'm going to beat you to the dating site. Because obviously you feel like this, you don't really feel like I'm the one. Is somebody out there better for you anyway? If you still think you can find something better than me on that dating site,
0: so if a woman,
1: I'm going to beat you to it.
0: If a woman gave you an ultimatum, you going to just be like, well, I'm really not doing it now.
1: Yeah, now for sure. I mean, obviously if I hadn't married you yet, that you need to really just check yourself and figure out what that is. If you ain't willing to work on that, then I'm not willing to work on that.
2: You know, I ain't really had to wait on proposal. True story, younger days, years ago, after only a couple of weeks, I had 4 proposals.
0: Damn, you must rings be fine.
2: Rings in hand, okay? That was just from talking.
0: So you ain't got to put no ultimatum on the man.
2: No, never had.
0: Okay.

I don't know, man. All I can say is this. If you are dating somebody, please be intentional. You know what I mean? Because what is the purpose? Like, everything got to make sense after a certain period of time in life. It's not a game. Because if you out there living, you're never going to be young forever. One day you will get old. So you're going to need to have some type of history with somebody, building some type of legacy that you was here. I mean, what's the point of being here if you don't do that? That's my take on it. So depending on where you headed and how intentional you are, you know, maybe the ultimatum might be something that actually works for you. But for sure, you should have some type of direction you headed in dealing with anybody, because you will end up wasting your time and the other person's time if you ain't moving like that. Tonight, I'll be at the Luna Lounge doing that live stand-up comedy. It don't stop. It is free to get in. Doors open up at 10. Show start at 11:30. If you're going to the Laker game tonight and after you get out of the game, you want to come and enjoy yourself at the Luna, pull up. I'll be there. Ain't no telling what other comedians will be there. Man, holla at me tonight. We got more opportunities for you to get free tickets, of course, free money, and that $1,000 on Friday. The next opportunity is coming up. At-

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2: Boy, these gas prices got me being a scrub. Yeah, I'm hanging out on the side of my best friend, bro. You see the gas? 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
1: I'm with the homie in his car, and I'm trying to holler because the gas price.
3: But that's the thing.
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3: still trying
1: this.
3: To holler.
1: Yeah, I'm hollering. 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
3: Could be a zombie apocalypse outside.
1: Hey, I'm finna holler.
3: Out here still trying to holler.
1: Hey, on God, okay? 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

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A shout out to all our $1,000 winners from Friday. Jordan Cox, Judy Estrada, Darlene Vargas, and Alexis Lopez will spin again at 11 a.m.

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4: Vegas Golden Knights dug themselves into a three-goal hole again. This time they weren't able to get out of it. Trailing by three after the first period in Minnesota last night, VGK rallied to cut it to a one-goal deficit, but ultimately fell to the Wild 4-2. For the third straight week, the Raiders have a chance to eclipse last year's season win total. After a surprising 3-0 start, the Silver and Black have lost their last two games. They'll try to get right against the Buffalo Bills, who are coming off a shortened week after playing Monday Night Football. Another tough game for UNLV football is coming up after handing North Dakota State its only loss of the season over the weekend. They travel to Air Force on Saturday to take on the Falcons, who are 4-1 on the year. The LA Lakers are in town to host the Golden State Warriors in preseason action tonight at T-Mobile Arena. You can catch all Laker games this season on our sister station, 106.9 KBGQ.
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It's Juicy Lou. I'm going to be at Planet 13 today. Today is October 13th. We're going to have $13 specials. 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

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It goes down only here on KVEG Mesquite, Las Vegas. We are Hot 975. 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Spin it. Win it. It's that easy. Hot.

0: Yeah, I can hear you. Nothing much. I'm on my lunch break right now, trying to win some tickets, spin this wheel.
1: And how was your weekend?
0: Oh, it was good. Drank a little too much for NFL on Sunday, so I was feeling it yesterday.
1: Wait, last time you called, you drank too much, too.
0: Yeah, that's a habit. Bad habit. I'm sorry.
1: Patrick, we're celebrating 25 years.
0: All right, let's get it.
1: How long have you been listening?
0: Oh, I've been a long time listening. I moved to Vegas in 07, yeah. So I'm pushing 20 years here.
1: Patrick, hold on, okay?
0: All right. Yes.
1: Patrick, got you in for Schoolboy Q for this weekend at Brooklyn Bowl. Plus, you're qualified for that $1,000.
0: All right, that's what's up. Thank you, Juicy. All right.

I just messed up the whole program. Beat it off the wall, knock it down, get nasty on cam. You know I love her right, all night, all right. Turning off the lights, and like a mic. Tell her don't run.

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latest one from Future. We're getting you in for the wheel 8 times a day. 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We're celebrating October 13th at Planet 13. 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

0: celebrating 25 years with $25,000. 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
1: Ooh, Darlene, you manifested hard. Made that person miss their name.
3: Okay. Alexa, hello? 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
5: For the third straight week, the Raiders have a chance to eclipse last year's season win total. After a surprising 3-0 start, the Silver and Black have lost their last two games. They'll try to get right against the Buffalo Bills, who are coming off a shortened week after playing Monday Night Football. Another tough game for UNLV football is coming up after handing North Dakota State its only loss of the season over the weekend. They travel to Air Force on Saturday to take on the Falcons, who are 4-1 on the year. The Vegas Golden Knights dug themselves into a three-goal hole again. This time they weren't able to get out of it, trailing by three after the first period in Minnesota last night. BGK rallied to cut it to a one-goal deficit, but ultimately fell to the Wild 4-2. The LA Lakers are in town to host the Golden State Warriors in preseason action tonight at T-Mobile Arena. You can catch all Laker games this season on our sister station, 106.9 KBGQ.
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0: Yes. What's going on?
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2: Selena, are you at work?
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2: Where's that at?
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2: What have you won with us before?
0: I won tickets to see Kali Uchi and Mariah the Scientist.
2: Was it good?
0: It was so much fun. I danced the whole night.
2: And what's the plan for this weekend?
0: Probably try to find a pumpkin patch and just hang out.
2: And how long have you been listening to the station? 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
0: About 3 years now since I relocated back from Jersey.
2: Selena, thanks so much for listening. You're my caller 19.
0: Woo-hoo! Yeah.
2: Selena, got you in for Doja Cat with Lotto.
0: Yay! That is so freaking cool.
2: Are you trying to scream but you can't?
0: I'm trying to scream but I can't. Oh my god, you have no clue. It's like a library right now.
2: Selena, we'll see you Halloween night. Lotto with Doja Cat at T-Mobile. Plus you're qualified for that $1,000.
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0: the cash and prize wheel 8 times a day. 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Calling 4 more grand prize winners for the $1,000 on Friday. Rolling commercial free this hour. Big D in the mix. It's Juicy Lou. Shout out to our $1,000 winners from Friday. Jordan Cox, Judy Estrada, Darlene Vargas, and Alexis Lopez. We'll spin again after 2. Also join us today. I'm going to be at Planet 13 between 5 and 7. It's October 13th at Planet 13 with $13 deals. We have giveaways, so many deals, and swag. We'll see you today, Planet 13, between 5 and 7.
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2: Oh, no.
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2: You really about to do it?
3: 40 acres in the mule. This is bigger than the music.
2: You really about to do it?
3: 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Hey, I'm tripping, I'm sliding, I'm riding through the back like,
4: Monster Hunter B.

I just messed up the whole program. Beat it off the wall, knock it down, get nasty on cam. You know I love her right, all night, all right. Turn off the lights, and like a mic. Tell her don't run.

0: win tickets or money, get qualified for that $1,000 bonus. 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We'll be there today between 5 and 7. And KVD has just been sentenced to 40 years to life in prison for orchestrating the murder of Tupac. Tupac's sister was in court. She spoke. She got emotional. His stepmom was also in court this morning. Keefe D will be appealing this. More details on our Facebook and Instagram. We'll spin again after 2. We'll see you today, Planet 13. I'll see you there. I'll be there at 5 p.m. today.
1: 25 years, 25 grand. 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

0: I'll see you today at Planet 13 for October 13th with so many $13 deals. I'll be there today between 5 and 7. We'll spin the wheel after 2 p.m. Win free tickets, get qualified for the $1,000 bonus. A huge shout out to all our winners from Friday. They each won $1,000. Jordan Cox, Judy Estrada, Darlene Vargas, and Alexis Lopez will spin again after 2.
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up tomorrow morning, ladies and gentlemen. You gotta do it. 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

0: What up, though, Vegas? It's Big Sean and Juicy Lewis playing my song. 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It's Hot 975.
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2: Vegas Golden Knights dug themselves into a three-goal hole again. This time they weren't able to get out of it. Trailing by three after the first period in Minnesota last night, BGK rallied to cut it to a one-goal deficit, but ultimately fell to the Wild 4-2. For the third straight week, the Raiders have a chance to eclipse last year's season win total. After a surprising 3-0 start, the Silver and Black have lost their last two games. They'll try to get right against the Buffalo Bills, who are coming off a shortened week after playing Monday Night Football. Another tough game for UNLV football is coming up after handing North Dakota State its only loss of the season over the weekend. They travel to Air Force on Saturday to take on the Falcons, who are 4-1 on the year. The LA Lakers are in town to host the Golden State Warriors in preseason action tonight at T-Mobile Arena. You can catch all Laker games this season on our sister station, 106.9 KBGQ.
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2: Boy, these gas prices got me being a scrub. Yeah, I'm hanging out on the side of my best friend, bro. You see the gas? It's $6.99, yeah.
1: I'm with the homie in his car, and I'm trying to holler because the gas prices.
3: But that's the thing.
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3: still
1: like
3: trying
1: this.
3: To holler.
1: Yeah, I'm hollering. You know what I mean?
3: Could be a zombie apocalypse outside.
1: Hey, I'm finna holler.
3: Out here still trying to holler.
1: Hey, oh God, okay? Gas prices got every man out here being a scrub.
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4: For the third straight week, the Raiders have a chance to eclipse last year's season win total. After a surprising 3-0 start, the Silver and Black have lost their last two games. They'll try to get right against the Buffalo Bills, who are coming off a shortened week after playing Monday Night Football. Another tough game for UNLV football is coming up. After handing North Dakota State its only loss of the season over the weekend, they travel to Air Force on Saturday to take on the Falcons, who are 4-1 on the year. The Vegas Golden Knights dug themselves into a three-goal hole again. This time they weren't able to get out of it, trailing by three after the first period in Minnesota last night. BGK rallied to cut it to a one-goal deficit, but ultimately fell to the Wild 4-2. The LA Lakers are in town to host the Golden State Warriors in preseason action tonight at T-Mobile Arena. 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

21. K-Classic on a Taco Tuesday. Okay, now look, Vegas, we done told y'all. First of all, if you want to win anything here, you must have a Nevada ID. Okay, but also, one winner per household every 30 days. We got to make it fair, people. So, my caller, my actual supposed winner, somebody in their family already had won something. So, here we go again. Caller 20-something. Let's spin that wheel to celebrate our 25th year anniversary.

That's Carol G. New music is called Baby Wow on Hot 975, celebrating our 25th year anniversary. So look, if you are on the line to spin the wheel, just go ahead, hang up. Why? Because I already have my winner. But so yep, hang up. They starting to drop away. Y'all done? But the big boss just came in.

play the Warriors at the T-Mobile Arena at 7 o'clock tonight. I need callers 9 and 10. I have a pair of tickets to go see the Lakers. Actually, two pairs, so four people total.

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What's next? You gotta stay tuned to find out, baby. It's Hot 975. You never know. 25 years. We just.

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0: This is Jenny.
1: Jenny, what are you doing?
0: I'm at work.
1: Oh, okay. So that's why you have the HR voice on.
0: Yes.
1: My original caller 19 had a winner in their household in the last 30 days. So they couldn't win. But you did, Jenny.
0: Gosh.
1: Jenny, you're in the drawing for $1,000 on Friday. Let's see what you got today.
0: Thank you.
1: You are going to see Logic and G-Eazy at the Blue Life Theater at the Fountain Blue this Sunday.
0: Oh, that's awesome. Thank you.
1: You are so welcome. Oh, and just imagine you walking in there Sunday, $1,000 richer. What?
0: God, that would be awesome.
1: You could be next. We're spinning that wheel again inside the world famous right at 5. Right now, Lil Lotto and Doja Cat. Oh.

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Janae, K Dot. So good. And it is so good. I love that song. It's Taco Tuesday. Counting down till we spin that wheel again. Shout out to the two winners of the Lakers tickets. It's going down T-Mobile Arena at 7 o'clock.

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3: Yeah. Okay. Lil CC on that beat. Yeah, yeah. I mean, where should I?

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Plus, I don't know if you guys heard about the guy who got thrown off the roller coaster. I'll tell you more about that inside Hollywood News coming up next.

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0: 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It's time for Hollywood News.
1: So sad news out of Georgia. I don't know if you guys have heard or seen videos of the gentleman who lost his life. He was ejected from the ride Goliath at Six Flags Great America and unfortunately fell to his death. He was 42 years old, a school teacher, and the crazy part is 3 weeks before this incident, he was in a car crash that turned into a car fire with his daughter. His son was seated beside him on the roller coaster incident. So sad. Rest in peace. A reminder for all of us to be grateful for every single moment. And I know Diddy wishes he could take some moments back. I reported yesterday that Diddy had a head injury. It wasn't that bad because he was sent back to the hole later that day. Word on the street allegedly is that he got cut by another inmate due to some gambling debts. Let me find out he in there being a little offset. Well, it doesn't look like they cut him too bad. Maybe that was just a little warning cut. A little take that, if you will. Either way, Diddy, relax. And you get hyped up, Vegas, because inside the world famous ride at 5, we are spinning that wheel one more time.

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